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7: I went to a cooking class many years ago because I thought I'd learned to cook, but it didn't take. 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

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Tennessee on my lips. Take a little sip. Privacy on the door. I'm a

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7: It's Storm Team 10 weather forecast.
8: Expect a partly cloudy sky tonight, a bit on the cool side too, with overnight lows dropping into the mid-50s. Lots of sunshine is expected tomorrow, a little bit warmer, highs will climb into the lower 80s. Not as cool tomorrow night, temperatures drop into the mid-60s. Then a partly sunny sky is expected Wednesday with highs in the lower 80s and scattered showers and storms. I'm meteorologist Everett Lau for Storm Team 10.
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8: Wednesday brings mostly sunny skies with a high near 80, light south winds. Wednesday night has a 40% chance of showers and thunderstorms, low around 64. Thursday sees a 50% chance of storms, high near 83. Thursday night, heavy rain likely, 90% chance, with up to 2 inches possible.
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9: I went to a cooking class many years ago because I thought I'd learned to cook, but it didn't take. 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

0: Wednesday brings mostly sunny skies with a high near 80, light south winds. Wednesday night has a 40% chance of showers and thunderstorms, low around 64. Thursday sees a 50% chance of storms, high near 83. Thursday night, heavy rain likely, 90% chance, with up to 2 inches possible.
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Zodiac sign, it must be a Gemini moon, cause we about to go half. 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
10: Celebrate all year.
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8: Wednesday will be mostly sunny with a high near 80. A south wind picks up around 6 miles per hour. Wednesday night brings a 40% chance of showers and thunderstorms after 9 p.m. with a low around 64.
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9: I went to a cooking class many years ago because I thought I'd learned to cook, but it didn't take. 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
6: It's the Storm Team 10 weather forecast on 104.3 The Party.
7: Wednesday will be mostly sunny with a high near 80. A light south wind picks up in the morning. Wednesday night brings a chance of showers and thunderstorms with a low around 64.
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5: Wednesday will be mostly sunny with a high near 80 and a light south wind. A slight chance of showers arrives after 5 p.m. Thursday brings increasing rain chances, with a 90% likelihood of showers and thunderstorms Thursday night. Rainfall could reach 1 to 2 inches.
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4: Wednesday brings mostly sunny skies with a high near 80 and light winds. Showers and storms are possible. Wednesday night with a 40% chance and lows around 64. Thursday sees a 50% chance of storms and a high near 83. Thursday night brings heavy rain with a 90% chance and possible rainfall up to 2 inches.
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6: Wednesday will be mostly sunny with a high near 80. Winds from the south around 6 miles per hour. Overnight, a slight chance of showers and thunderstorms, with a low near 64. Thursday brings a 40% chance of afternoon storms, high near 84. Thursday night, showers and thunderstorms likely, with heavy rain possible.
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4: It's the Storm Team 10 weather forecast on 104.3 The Party.
5: Wednesday will be mostly sunny with a high near 80. A slight chance of showers and thunderstorms arrives overnight. Thursday brings a 40% chance of afternoon storms.
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1: Wednesday will be mostly sunny with a high near 80. A slight chance of showers and thunderstorms arrives overnight. Thursday brings a 40% chance of storms in the afternoon, with heavier rain and possible thunderstorms likely Thursday night. Rainfall totals could reach up to an inch.
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3: And that person to untangle your mess is our girl Kelly Raspberry, so let's do it.
4: Love letters to Kelly.
3: By the way, we will be hearing from some of our British friends here in about 5 minutes, 5-10 minutes at the World Cup, because part-time Justin hit the streets. But first, Kelly's going to help you out. Dear Kelly, you are the love expert.
5: I am.
3: I think my stepdad is cheating on my mom.
5: Oh,
3: he is always late from work, and he's been caught lying about where he was. One time we drove by the building he was supposed to be at working, and his truck wasn't there, Kelly. We called him, and he said he was there. My mom and I confronted him, and he said he was at the store. That was one of the first signs that made him seem sketchy, at least to me. Also, one time my mom was texting him about how he was acting different lately, and he got really mad and started going off about how he wasn't cheating. After all of this sneaking around, being late, and crazy actions, should I be worried that he is cheating on my mom, Victoria?
5: Victoria, I'm sorry your mom's involved you in this, honestly. This is adult business.
6: Yeah.
5: A lot of people choose to stay in relationships for a variety of reasons. And maybe it's a security thing, financial, maybe fear of what's out there if I'm a single mom again with my kid. But you shouldn't be involved in this at all. I know you love your mom and support her, but she shouldn't be having these conversations with you. So
6: right,
5: I guess my advice to you would be to tell your mom, you know, I love you so much and I want the best for you. And I hope, you know, and I support you, but I don't know how you dress this as a. How old is she? Like,
3: I'm getting the vibe that Victoria is the one that noticed this behavior.
5: They're driving by together, and mom's texting her and saying things.
3: That's true.
5: She's got more information than she needs to be having, unless she's a full grown adult. Unless we're talking about, you know, Victoria's in her 20s or 30s, and mom's dealing with
3: this. She didn't tell us the age.
5: Yeah, so I'm having to guess. I'm envisioning like a teenage girl.
6: Same.
5: You know,
3: me too.
5: And like, you know, my daughter. You know, her stepdad lives in our house, and if I'm having problems with Alan, she's not my girlfriend. I shouldn't, you know, I don't want to poison my daughter against him, and then she sees me go back to him the next day and snuggle on him, kiss on him. Well, just yesterday, you said you saw him, you know, that's not cool to put a child in the middle. So I'm really disappointing your mom for making you her girlfriend. But that's not what your question's about. So I would just tell your mom you love her, you want the best for her, and you understand things are very complicated, and maybe she needs to talk to her girlfriends and not you about it because it's too upsetting for you.
6: Yeah.
3: There you go.
6: That's crazy.
4: Love letters to Kelly.
6: Stick with the theme. Dear Kelly, you're the love expert.
5: Oh, no.
6: I met my husband July 2024. We got married a fast few months after in November of 2024.
5: Well,
6: February of 2025, 3 months into marriage, I had feelings he was cheating because our laundry life was hardly there. I went through his phone. I saw him telling other females that he loves them and sending, another female, just singular. He loves her and sending her pics of him. I then left and moved out for a period of time. Then we got back together. There were also issues with possible cheating with his ex-wife, too.
3: Mm.
6: I do still have trust issues and concern that I don't turn my husband on because our laundry life barely exists and date nights don't even happen. I feel I've lost my self-confidence, my self-independence, and gave up a lot to make our home work as a family due to having kids full-time. He tells me how if I'm not happy. Let's see, he tells me how. He tells me if I'm not happy, he can't be married, but he says he's going to try to show me and prove to me that he has changed. I just don't know what to do. Concerned wife.
5: You dragged your kids into this?
3: Oh, man.
5: Just slide that in there. You know, why are you showing your kids this chaos? Just say, you know, tell your kids, mommy made a mistake. She rushed into something she shouldn't have. You could probably get an annulment on grounds of fraud, right?
3: This guy's not it.
5: Yeah, he's not it. So quit trying to make something work. You married him after 4 months, it sounds like.
6: Yeah.
5: You rushed into something, you didn't use a clear head, but it's okay. You know, kids see their parents mess up and do crazy things, but you show them You don't, just because you make a bad decision doesn't mean you have to stay in it. There's a mature way to get out and a healthy way to get out. So I love that you threw the kids in there, like a side note. You're displaying really irrational behavior and moving out, taking them back, getting married after 4 months. Their world's chaos. Like, well, who are we supposed to get attached to, Mom? We don't really know what's going on. So I would just call this a learning experience. If you can, get it annulled so it's just like off your record, or just chalk it up to a divorce and like, I'm not doing that again, and move on. That's my advice.
3: Yeah. Sorry you're going through that. But.
5: I'm sorry, but y'all need to quit acting crazy and doing crazy stuff, and they want me to fix it.
3: Right.
5: Seriously, how am I supposed to fix it, you know?
7: That's like the log line of love letters to Kelly.
3: Right. Well, if you want her to fix your stuff, she's still going to do it, by the way. She just said that, but she's still going to help you out. Loveletterstokelly.com is where you can write our love expert, Kelly Raspberry. Now, real quick, from all that cheating conversation that we just had to cute stuff, just want to remind you, the Kid Craddock Morning Show is partnering up with Rough Greens. 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
9: Do we have a consensus on the show whose dog is the cutest?
3: Mine.
6: Oh, it's got to be mine.
3: Mine, 100% mine.
5: We should.
7: It's mine.
5: Stack them up.
3: Mine.
5: Stack them up and see.
3: I posted one of my dogs yesterday because one of them peed on the couch and I was doing
8: That's
3: a poll.
8: Not cute.
3: But they looked cute.
7: No.
10: They did look cute.
3: They looked really cute.
8: We should all bring our dogs to the studio and see which one.
7: No.
8: Let's do it so we can see which one's well-behaved as well.
3: I'll bring Piper.
7: Mine is well-behaved.
8: Mine as well.
3: Mine will win.
5: Terrible idea. Zoe will bark the entire time.
8: Not well. That's not cute.
6: Sure took the cutest selfie last night.
5: I didn't say
8: not cute.
5: Her behavior was cute. She is cute.
3: I'm
9: pro Larry.
5: And Larry. Oh, my gosh.
9: Adorable.
3: Let's
7: make them race.
3: It's Piper, number one, then Coco, and then your guys' dogs somewhere in there.
9: You hate Coco.
3: I don't hate Coco. She just gives me a lot of stress.
9: When I play Fortnite.
3: I do say, Coco, stop it. All right. All right, part-time Justin, you got out on the streets talking to our friends. We got the FIFA World Cup here in town, all over the country.
8: Not just me. Anna and I both did it together. This was Anna's idea. She's like, let's go talk to these people. They're from they're from everywhere around the world.
3: We
7: have some visitors from all over the world. And, so Justin and I went to a FIFA World Cup watch party.
8: All right.
7: And got to talk to some people. Do you want to introduce the one that we're going to talk about?
8: Yeah, so there's, I don't know her name, but she's a listener of the show. She's from England, and her brother was visiting from England to watch the World Cup.
7: What? Very cool.
8: So we got a brother and sister here from England. Oh, yes, you live in
11: East Texas. I live in East Texas, Nacogdoches.
8: And where do you live?
12: I live in a little place. Look at the shirt, right?
11: Ipswich.
12: It's called Ipswich, England.
11: Yeah.
12: And basically, what we are, Blue Army!
8: Yes!
12: Yeah,
8: I love that. Blue Army.
12: We are
8: the
12: Blue Army.
8: Yeah. Okay, that's good. Okay. Lionel Messi or Cristiano Ronaldo?
11: Ronaldo.
12: Argentina. We went to war with him, so I don't like him.
8: Okay.
12: And Ronaldo, Portugal, beat us twice in penalty shootouts, so I don't like him either.
8: Okay, got
12: it. Okay.
8: Who do you like?
12: Harry Kane.
11: Harry Kane.
12: Yeah, boy.
8: What about Harry Styles?
12: We like Harry Styles.
8: All right. What about Harry Potter? What about Prince Harry?
11: Oh, hell no.
12: The little ginger one.
11: No, we don't like Harry.
12: No, Prince Harry messed up the royal family. No. Prince William. Oh, yeah, boy. He's like man.
8: What about King Charles?
11: Oh, yeah.
12: Love him. Love him.
8: And God rest the queen, right? God bless.
12: Long live the king.
8: Long live the king.
11: Oh, my God.
8: The king. Got it.
12: Yeah.
8: Got it. Any culture shocks coming to America?
12: Humidity?
8: Yeah.
12: Oh, and you can't jaywalk.
8: Oh, yeah.
12: And you can't drink beer. If a policeman see you, he tells you off.
8: Okay.
12: In England, we just drink beer.
8: And then, final question, because it's soccer, what's your goal in life?
12: My goal in life? For all my family to be happy, safe,
10: and healthy.
8: Anything you want to tell the world?
12: Blue Army! Blue Army!
3: I love him.
8: Tip,
3: so it sounds like somebody needs to take him to the French Quarter if he wants to walk around with beer.
7: Yeah. Uh-huh. It was fun because we talked to people at halftime after they'd had a couple drinks.
3: Oh, I love
7: so
3: him.
7: So it was a lot of fun.
3: And they do have a lot of Harrys out there in England.
6: Blue Army. and part-time Justin, God bless the king. Queen.
8: See, you messed it up too, girl.
3: I love the corrector that you're
6: trying to correct, and I got it wrong.
8: I think I was trying to say God rest her soul, because I knew Queen Elizabeth had passed away.
7: Yeah, yeah, mixed with bless the queen.
8: Long live the queen.
3: So they're like, like William and Charles, King Charles, but they're not big fans of Harry.
13: And this checks out because the guy I went on a date with from England said the exact same thing. Hates Harry. And but loves the other one.
7: Because like they said, messed up the royal family.
3: And do you know who Harry Kane is, Justin?
8: I don't know who that is.
3: Harry Kane is the striker for England.
8: What's a striker?
3: He's the guy that was scoring all the goals.
8: Oh.
3: Yeah,
7: he plays on the team.
3: He's on the team.
7: And I think we're going to play more audio for more people. That
8: we got a lot of people.
7: Throughout the week.
8: And we got some hot shirtless men, too.
3: Oh, that's going to be great for the radio.
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19: Today will be mostly sunny with a high near 80. Winds will be calm, turning south around 6 miles per hour. Tonight, there is a slight chance of showers and thunderstorms after 1 a.m., with a low near 64. On Thursday, expect a high near 84, with a chance of afternoon thunderstorms. Thursday night brings likely showers and thunderstorms, with possible rainfall amounts between 3/4 and 1 inch.
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5: And I think we got a squirrel love island going on outside. I was informed by Kelly and White Cheddar that there was dozens of squirrels out there. We're on the canal. Frolicking. And they're doing their little tail like.
6: So cute.
5: And I thought they were like teen squirrels. And they might be. But I think they're trying to mate.
6: Mating season for squirrels?
5: Yeah, because I went out there to try to give one of them a nut because I'm trying to feed them and befriend them. And they wouldn't take it, but the squirrel laid down on the tree branch above me, and there was another squirrel coming, and the other squirrel was going, and then she just started doing her little tail, like,
6: yeah.
5: Hey, you can get this.
6: That's all it takes, huh?
7: The whole squirrel.
5: Yeah.
6: It's like a little squirrel island out there.
5: I'm getting it.
7: Mm-hmm. A little french fry.
8: Did we figure out what a group of squirrels is called?
5: No, what is it?
6: Squirrels.
5: Yeah, I just call them squirrels.
6: It's probably something.
5: I did make it
6: a squad.
5: Oh, that would be the
8: best. Scurry.
7: Squirrel squad.
5: A scurry?
6: That's
8: a
6: cute.
8: Scurry of squirrels.
6: That's cute too, but it sounds British.
5: A scurry.
6: Scurry.
5: Speaking of British, thank you, Kelly, for that transition. Part-time Justin and Anna hitting the streets to go talk to some of our friends from across the pond.
8: Yes. Yeah, it's really cool for work. We just get to go talk to hot English dudes.
9: Mm-hmm. That are visiting for the World Cup.
8: For work.
9: Yeah.
8: For research.
9: Yeah, research purposes
8: for the World Cup.
5: Oh, yeah, what were you researching this time?
8: What their goals are.
9: Yeah, why, you know, what they think.
8: What they think about soccer and their feet.
5: Okay. Yeah. Well, who'd you guys talk to this time?
8: A hot influencer.
10: Oh, you did TikTok. Okay. So you're a little influencer. Plug your influence. Username?
11: JayCircuit. So an unusual surname.
10: All right. And then what's your content?
11: Bits of football, bits of, like, I go raving, festivals, things like that. Traveling. I love traveling. That's why I'm pretty much here, really. Love traveling.
10: Okay. Come on, little influencer. Are you single?
11: I am, yeah.
10: Okay.
11: I am.
10: Yeah. All right.
11: Fortunately. Not unfortunately, fortunately.
10: Have you met any hot American girls yet?
11: I've met a few. Yeah, I was in LA before I came out here, so.
10: Any culture shock coming to America?
11: Not necessarily, because this is my third time in the US. My sister lives in San Diego. So before LA, I was in San Diego, and I've been there twice before. But the first time I came, I'd probably say just how friendly everyone is.
10: Yeah.
11: In England, I can, like, because the weather's rubbish, people don't enjoy work at all. But coming over here, everyone's so welcoming, so friendly. That's probably it, to be honest. Yeah.
10: Okay, and Lionel Messi or Cristiano Ronaldo?
11: Messi.
10: And why Messi?
11: I just think Messi was born with the gift, the natural gift of being just unbelievable at football. And Ronaldo, even though it's still impressive because he's had to work for sort of his ability in a sense, but I just think Messi's just naturally gifted.
10: And because it's football, soccer?
11: Yeah.
10: Football?
11: Football.
10: Football.
11: Football in our country, yeah.
10: Uh-huh.
11: Yeah.
10: What is your goal in life?
11: My dream is to be a streamer. That's what I'd love to do. That's what I've always wanted to do. Travel the whole world. I've been into traveling since I was literally like 14, 15, 16. That's what I've wanted to do. And just showcase it all and just sort of show what traveling can do for you as a person.
10: Well, the World Cup is a place to be.
11: Exactly. That's why I'm here. That's why I'm here. I thought, what better place to be than to do it here?
10: And how many beers are we in today?
11: Oh, only three. Only three.
10: Okay,
11: Only three. Take it easy. We've got a long night. We've got a long night ahead. So I thought I would just take it easy while we're here. So
10: awesome. Yeah. Well, good luck with all your influencing. You want to plug it one more time?
11: Yes, it's J Circuit. J-A-Y Circuit. C-I-R-C-U-I-T on TikTok and Twitch.
10: All right.
11: Thank you very much.
10: Well, go England.
11: Yes.
9: Okay. All right.
5: Did you look him up, Justin?
10: Well, I saw him in front of my eyes.
9: I looked him up. Like what he
5: does. His videos content. And stuff.
12: Did you try
9: to? The answer is no.
12: Did you think about trying to hook him up with Audrey?
10: No. No.
9: What's wrong with y'all?
5: What do you mean?
9: All y'all. None of y'all is trying to hook me up.
12: Well, I'm trying.
5: Who am I going to hook you up with?
9: Because you're doing a great job at it, girl. Yeah. You are doing a great job swiping and dating and things. You don't need our help. I just know that you guys have such quality men that you come across in your lives.
13: No, we don't.
9: Oh,
13: no,
9: we don't?
5: Yeah. I mean,
13: I have so many, like, single girlfriends, but I don't have anybody to set them up with.
9: Okay.
10: Next time, though, I'm going to be like, this is my friend Audrey. What do you think?
9: I want to give business cards to you guys.
10: Okay. All right.
5: Pass out?
9: Yeah.
5: I already got other people asking me to set them up, though.
12: Oh, wow. Yeah, you got a lot.
9: They're not
12: list.
9: On your show.
5: They're my family.
10: It's a business.
9: We're family. Mm-hmm.
5: I know, but it's hard, and that's a lot of pressure.
9: If I meet someone worthy of your time, I will let you know.
5: And then,
9: thank you, Anna.
5: And then I got to go to a wedding, possibly, if I do this.
10: But, Audrey, you looked him up as your type?
9: Yes. Yes, he is, girl.
5: Uh-huh.
9: Okay. I couldn't tell from the angle. He shot his videos from, like, his stomach, so it was like a bit upshot of, I don't know.
5: I did see, he did mention that a lot of people are being extremely kind to him here in the United States, and everybody's so welcoming, and I was mentioning to the cast how I saw a video of this guy that's, I think he was either Irish or British, I couldn't tell. The accent sometimes blends into me. But he was talking about how it was really easy for him to go on dates with American women, and that simply all he has to do is talk.
9: Yeah.
12: Oh, the accent.
5: It's just his accent is just like a magnet for the American girl.
13: Yeah, we're that easy.
5: Uh-huh.
9: Does it work the other way around? Like if American men were to visit overseas, are British girls into American accents?
13: I think so.
9: That's what they said on Love Island UK.
5: So the British girls like our American accent?
9: Yes.
5: Hmm. Which one do they like the best? Like
9: probably Southern.
5: A New Yorker?
10: Like, what accent? What do you mean?
12: That's the one right there.
14: Continue with New Yorker, Jason?
5: No. I will not upset the New Yorkers. I will not do that. But speaking of accents, so I found the British.

0: dog's your uncle.
1: You could also say Fanny's your aunt, apparently, for
0: that
1: the ladies.
0: That sounds offensive.
1: Takes the biscuit.
2: Wins.
3: Oh, yeah, that wins.
0: Takes the biscuit.
1: Takes the biscuit.
0: That you takes think it's the like, biscuit.
1: Yeah. Takes the biscuit.
3: It's our takes the cake.
1: It sounds positive, right? It's like takes the cake, but in a negative way.
0: Oh.
1: It's usually shown when you're showing frustration. Like when Kelly gets frustrated with Al, she would just say, takes the biscuit.
0: You took my biscuit.
4: Oh, I'm sorry, Kelly.
0: Yeah, that would be sad. Yeah.
1: You got to risk it to take the biscuit.
0: Yeah, yeah, but I guess you don't want your biscuit to get taken.
1: Uh-huh. Gone completely doolally.
0: Doolally?
2: Crazy.
0: Gone crazy.
5: Out there.
1: Uh-huh.
0: Uh-huh.
3: Doolally?
2: Or they'll say, off with the fairies.
1: Off with the fairies?
0: Yes. Off with the fairies.
2: They'll be like,
1: oh, because you're floating.
2: Yeah, you're off crazy.
0: Oh, that makes sense.
1: Yeah. Taking the mickey.
4: Taking the mickey,
1: Big Al.
4: Taking the loss. Taking one for the team.
0: Taking the mickey.
5: Taking a nap.
2: Oh, is that like taking the piss out of me?
0: Taking the mickey.
1: It means crossing the line.
2: Yeah,
1: that's
2: why yeah, yeah,
1: Big
2: yeah.
1: Al
4: yeah.
1: Hey, you're okay. Taking the mickey, Big Al Mac.
4: Okay.
1: Spent the weekend at Her Majesty's pleasure.
4: Okay.
1: I like this.
0: Laundry.
1: Spent the weekend at Her Majesty's pleasure.
5: I think it's sarcasm, being like it was not a good time.
1: It's usually when you go to jail.
0: Oh.
1: At the Majesty's pleasure, because you're in jail.
0: Okay.
1: About as useful as a chocolate teapot.
0: Oh, useless.
5: Useless.
4: Yeah.
5: Because it melts from the hot tea.
0: Yeah, chocolate teapot.
1: What about...
0: No.
5: Oh, you fluent.
1: Justin.
5: What?
1: You're full of beans.
0: Ain't that the truth?
1: You're full of beans, Justin.
2: Crap.
4: After you pass
5: full
4: gas?
5: Of, yeah, full of it nonsense.
2: Full of malarkey.
5: Uh-huh.
1: That means you're full of energy.
0: Oh.
1: Beans and energy.
3: Like coffee.
2: Well, gas is energy.
4: Oh, coffee bean.
5: Did y'all hear that?
0: I cannot believe this has happened twice now.
2: What?
1: You don't have full to of beans. Reissue.
5: Next one. Hurry up. I'm getting embarrassed.
4: Hurry up. I'm getting
1: Kelly, you're throwing a wobbly.
2: Throwing a wobbly.
1: Yeah, you throw a wobbly, Kelly.
2: Throwing a curveball, throwing you a curveball, like changing the game.
4: About you?
2: Making a change to the plans at the last minute.
4: How about just looking good today?
1: Nope.
2: Drunk.
1: That's when you throw a temper tantrum.
4: Oh.
1: Throwing a wobbly.
4: A rant berry.
1: Throwing a rant, that's their definition of rant berry.
0: Rant berry.
1: Look at us becoming British over here.
4: I wouldn't be a very good Brit.
5: That was a really good job, JC.
1: Thank you, Justin.
5: Thank you for such a fun game.
1: I really appreciate you and your full of beans.
4: Yeah, that took the biscuit.
1: Huh?
4: That took the biscuit.
0: No, that's bad. Negative. No. That's bad.
4: No.
2: It sounds good.
1: But it's not good.
2: It sounds like you're winning at
1: right.
2: life.
5: Bloody hell, Big Al. Get it together.
1: Get it together.
0: I'm pretty sure that's cursing.
1: I think so. Yeah, we gotta be careful.
0: I learned that from Harry Potter.
1: We're gonna have the French FCC coming after us.
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5: Just act normal.
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6: I'm afraid that ship has sailed.
7: All right. Yep. It's time for Does That Make Me Crazy? And if you want to join our club, you can do it at 800-543-3548. Don't feel bad sharing because we are all a part of the club.
8: Yeah.
7: My earliest one that got me inducted into the club was when I revealed that sometimes when we stay in hotels and I walk past the room, if there's some French fries, and, you know, they don't look very touched for a slice of pizza, I'll go ahead and get down on that.
9: You can't mention French fries anymore without me thinking about Love Island.
10: I did not.
7: Oh, what happened? Anyway, 800-543-3548. Give us a call. Ask us.
10: I had to look it up.
9: What's it meant? Yeah. What's their code word for naughty things?
7: Really? French fries? Mm-hmm.
10: Did you know what it meant, Kelly? Straight
9: I did
10: off the
9: not,
10: bat?
9: But we have to assume, right?
11: No, I assumed.
9: Found
11: I
9: out.
7: You can't take that as a
12: is
7: code?
12: This exclusive to the TV show?
9: You know how we, just the TV show, because you know how we say doing laundry? They say they had French fries.
7: Huh.
10: But it's not. Laundry.
7: Got it. Something else. But code.
11: Second base.
7: Wow. Well, people have different...
9: No, it was more than second base.
7: Yeah, people have different definitions of second base.
9: People are making their own. I think the girls on the show came up with a code, and now we're left to interpret what it is.
7: Okay.
9: And people like on Reddit and stuff.
7: So we don't know for sure what it is.
13: Based on context clues.
9: Based on what happened between a couple.
7: It could be second or third base.
12: So you can have French fries or you have cheesy fries.
11: Well, it wasn't a home run.
10: Apparently, this is something they also say outside of the villa.
14: Do we need ketchup?
7: Yeah, there's just a little ketchup bottle there.
11: Ranch.
7: So I'll get it.
9: Anyway. Yeah.
7: You had a lot of snacks and stuff. We do things sometimes, and we get nervous about it potentially being a disaster, but often not. It turns out okay.
9: It seems to be okay.
7: It turns out okay. It's not as bad.
9: Sometimes it's great.
7: And sometimes it's even better.
12: Yeah.
7: And sometimes it's no good.
12: I've had this vision in my head about having a little small basketball tournament for a few years now, but I've never done it because they used to have this thing called Hoop It Up. I guess maybe they still do. I think Ice Cube may have bought it.
7: Yeah, Ice Cube. And
9: Alan used to play in
7: Big
9: that.
7: Three.
12: Yeah.
9: My husband used to play in that all the time. A 3-on-3 basketball tournament. Yeah,
7: what?
9: He was really good.
12: So I've always had this little vision of having one down where I'm at now, Mark's Hatchie. So, and I'd like to tie it into Father's Day, like father-son basketball or something. And this year in particular, because, you know, I've been trying to get more involved with my podcast, Broken But Blessed. So I thought I would send out the invitation for an outreach for kids or young men that don't have a father that's present in their life.
7: I love this idea.
10: Me too. I think it's incredible.
12: To come out and join the guys from the Broken But Blessed podcast. And we just kind of have a day of playing basketball, playing some cornhole. I had a cornhole set. And just, you know, playing domino, spades, whatever. Just an afternoon of fellowshipping and having a good time for young men. I say kids. It doesn't matter how old you were.
7: Young men meeting influences that can last a lifetime.
12: Yeah, and we have a lot of wisdom in our group. A lot of guys that have been there, done that, you know? And this kind of ties back because I wasn't present for my kids when they were young and coming up. You know, we've since mended those fences, but I just wanted to kind of reach out.
7: Yes.
12: So to my, not dismay, I did not market this idea properly.
7: Where'd you market this?
12: Social media, Instagram and Facebook.
7: Okay.
13: Which is, I mean, social media marketing is good, but I think you just maybe had the idea too little too late.
7: Okay.
12: I missed the mark.
7: Well, how many people were you expecting?
12: Well, here's the thing. I threw it out there on Facebook, on Instagram, hoping maybe 10 or 20 guys would show up, you know?
7: That's a good turnout for a little basketball tournament.
12: But not, I didn't want to, as odd as this sounds, I didn't want to over-promote it because I didn't want it to be like 100 guys.
7: Okay.
12: But, you know, hey, if 10 showed up, that'd be great. That'd be great. So Broken But Blessed guys showed up. It was this past, it was Father's Day at 1 o'clock, and we're there. And I had bought a ton of food, and I made T-shirts for all the guys, Broken But Blessed T-shirts.
7: Okay.
12: I made a big old banner, Broken But Blessed banner, and, you know, did all of these things, and nobody showed up.
11: Nobody?
7: Yeah. Nobody.
13: Like nobody... Extra, I guess.
12: Right.
13: Like,
12: the guys showed
9: up. Broken But Blessed guys right. were there.
12: We were there. And so, you know, but what we're going to do is do it again.
10: That's what I was going to say.
12: And because I know the need is there. Uh-huh. And I have guys willing to do this with me. Mm-hmm. So we're just going to do it again. We tied it in with Father's Day because obviously, it's, you know, there's a great tie-in right there. But it doesn't have to be Father's Day to do this.
13: Right.
12: We could do it any given Sunday.
13: Can I make a suggestion to help you with the planning process?
12: Sure, absolutely.
13: I think since you want to have people there, but you're scared of having too many people and you're trying to plan for an unknown number, you can set up a free RSVP.
12: Just
13: to get a head count. So it's not like you're not selling tickets, but it's like if you plan on going, you do a free RSVP.
12: And then have a cutoff.
7: There you go.
13: Yeah, and then that way you at least know, okay, 10 people are coming or 35 people are coming.
12: Right.
9: My suggestion would be to go to an already established charity that maybe deals with a lot, or
7: like
9: an organization
7: Big Brothers,
9: that
7: Big Sisters.
9: Deals with... this situation.
12: Sure. Both
9: and then
12: those
9: you
12: are great.
9: Work together with them to do something.
13: That's a great idea.
12: Both of those are great suggestions. I, you know, it was, like I said, just, I know,
7: the second annual one will be excellent.
10: Yeah.
7: You can only go up from here, Big Al Mac. And here we go with Does That Make Me Crazy at 800-543-3548. Tell us those quirky things you do and your friends probably told you, hey, man, that's kind of weird. Go ahead and call the Kid Craddock Morning Show and join the club. Like, for example, from the text, I decked out my whole truck with Dallas Cowboys to the point where I cannot go anywhere without someone asking to take a picture. Hashtag, does that make me crazy?
9: That's why you do it.
7: Crazy good fan, though.
12: Yeah.
9: It's like, I want to be famous, and then it's like, ugh, now I'm famous.
7: Yeah, you want something until you got it.
9: That's right.
7: What's going on, Evan?
5: How's it going? How y'all doing this morning?
7: We're doing great.
12: Doing good, buddy.
7: All right, so you have one you want to share with us. Go ahead. The floor is yours.
5: Yes, sir. Okay. So it's like whenever I go out to public, you know, regardless, rather if it's, you know, say getting coffee or when I was going to study because I was at college. So, and say I had to go to the restroom, right? So I wouldn't use the public restrooms like at all. I would go straight back to my room back home or something because I would never trust using those restrooms because I would never think that they'd be clean or anything because I don't know who's been using them. So
12: right.
5: It's like I didn't want to risk getting sick or something because it's like, you know, like just. But what do you all think? Like, does that make me crazy or is that a little? I don't know.
7: I feel like a lot of us have that
12: anxiety.
7: That, like, yeah. I wouldn't go at school when I was a kid.
12: Mm-hmm. Let me introduce you to an invention that I just saw this past week when I was at Academy. You've seen the 5-gallon buckets they sell at all these places, right? They got a 5-gallon bucket, and then they have a toilet seat that goes on top of the bucket. So, if you're going camping, this is not a new invention, but I had just seen it for the first time. But you can, like, carry around your own bucket with you.
11: No.
7: So,
12: I guess you have a little water or something stuff in there.
10: Oh, my God.
12: Your own little porta potty.
10: How do you explain that?
7: Can we carry a seat that goes around the toilet?
12: The seat comes with it, dude.
7: I don't want the bucket.
12: No, the seat comes with it. It fits on top of the bucket.
11: But then you're carrying a bucket of
7: your own stuff.
12: Yeah. So I'm just...
5: Yeah, that's wild.
10: That's just one of those things...
7: Even Evan's like, no.
10: That is so embarrassing if someone finds that in your car or wherever you are.
7: Yeah, no.
12: But when you need it, you need it.
7: I'm cool with a seat, but when there's a bucket in there... Evan, it is crazy, but understandable crazy. Have a great day. Yeah, I don't know. Well, nobody wants to carry a bucket.
12: I thought I'd throw it out there.
7: Camping. Even camping, you just want to bury it.
12: Yeah.
7: Now, I think Audrey could be joining the club based on this one.
10: Oh, which
7: because
10: one?
7: Audrey, you are celebrating your 3/4 birthday.
10: Oh, my God, yes.
7: Audrey legit wrote me and said, hey, it's my 3/4 birthday today.
10: I didn't want anyone to get, like, too excited about it. I was waiting to see if someone said something to me.
7: 3/4.
9: No worries.
7: How did you do the math?
10: You break it into months, quarters. So every 3 months, I celebrated my half birthday as well.
12: One quarter?
10: But I feel like people are a little more hyped about my half birthday.
13: Bro, why stop? Why stop? Celebrate all year.
8: Celebrate all year.
10: I could do fifths. Well, that would be more difficult.
8: What are you going to do to celebrate?
10: I haven't decided yet. I was hoping, you know, maybe a surprise party would happen, but no one cares like I do.
8: What's your actual birthday?
10: September 23rd.
8: September 23rd.
10: So if you break it down into 3 months, increments. What? Y'all could still throw one. But I don't know if you have or not.
13: What if we only give 3/4 of the effort?
7: Right.
10: Then that would make sense.
7: I want to forget Audrey's actual birthday, but then celebrate her third birthday, like 1/3 birthday.
8: Oh, are you a Libra?
10: Yes, sir. I'm on the cusp.
12: Oh, man.
8: Balance.
7: 3/4 birthday.
12: A 3/4 birthday. That could, a surprise 3/4 birthday.
10: Oh, my God. The next down the hatch event is my surprise party.
12: Oh, no.
7: I looked at it. I was like, Audrey accidentally hit 3 instead of 1. And then I was like, no, that's a 4.
10: 3/4.
7: 3/4 birthday. Happy 3/4 birthday,
10: so I'm
7: Audrey.
10: 27 and 3/4 today. Thank you.
12: Happy birthday.
7: No.
12: Yeah.
7: We're not
8: again.
13: No, you got to stop at 3/4. Happy birthday.
12: Yeah, there you go. There you go.
13: Happy birth.
4: The dumb days of summer could win you rough greens for your pup. We'll pick one winner every week. Enter today at KidNation.com.
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7: Firm up the jiggly part. 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
3: 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Today is Wednesday, June 24, 2026, and we are the Kid Craddock Morning Show. We will do our very, very best to give you a laugh, a little banter, and be pleasing to your ear holes for the next 4 hours. Here's Kelly Raspberry.
10: I'm depressed.
5: Oh.
11: What a transition.
10: Why? Yeah. What happened?
11: Got a lot of sad stuff going on in my life right now, and if I can't share it with you guys, because all you want is fun, fun, fun.
10: Share it with us.
5: Yeah, we could do depression hour. And
3: All right, let me try again. Good Wednesday morning. We're going to do our very best to tell you why.
11: What's real and true and hard.
10: To give you our authentic selves.
11: Now, I'm going for my second goodbye lunch today with Amy. I call her now. I just finally figured. You know, I always say Tommy Jean's my best friend since fifth grade.
3: Yeah.
11: Amy's my best friend since Texas, right?
5: Okay. She was your first friend when you moved out of South Carolina.
11: Here. Well, yeah, and we just came, you know, sisters.
5: Yeah.
11: And it's really hard, but she's moving on Friday for, you know, I don't want to put her business out there, but it's very, you know, and I understand why she has to, but it's really hard. So we did a goodbye dinner for her Saturday night. Doing a goodbye lunch for her today. I'm going to a goodbye drop-in for her tonight.
10: Oh.
11: Tomorrow, I'm slammed all day. And she leaves Friday.
10: That's really hard, Kelly.
8: Also, this is your swap part.
11: This is Amy and Kelly. Buddy. Yeah, Kelly and Amy swap party buddies. Mm-hmm. So,
5: they swap clothes that they no longer wear and stuff, just so in case we have new listeners.
8: They host. So, they have an Instagram page together, a logo.
5: Yeah. Do you remember when you were a kid and you had a friend and they would come up to you and go, "Hey, I'm moving."
11: Yeah.
5: And that was like the biggest heartbreak as a kid. And you're like, "What do you mean you're moving?" And you would feel like they were moving to like across the country, but they only moved 10 minutes away.
3: Yeah. Well,
5: but even that was like impossible to go see them again.
11: Exactly.
3: Yeah. Exactly. Yeah.
11: Your parents aren't going to always drive you over there.
3: Right, right. Here's JC Chavez.
5: So recently I met Dallas Cowboys kicker Brandon Aubrey, who famously was sitting on his couch and he said, I could do that.
11: He is getting around. Both of our sons met him.
5: Yeah,
11: one met him in the bathroom at the soccer game.
5: He's a man of the people, Kelly.
11: He is just everywhere right now.
5: But he has that cool story where he was watching a football game on TV and he saw a guy kick the ball and he goes, "I could do that." Mm-hmm. Or his girlfriend or wife at the time goes, "You could do that." And he goes, "Yeah." So he went out there and he did that. So I've been writing songs and stuff here and there as therapy just for myself and on my own. And yesterday, Kenzie was kind of sitting in the other room, and I was like, "Man, I wonder if any of the songs I have written could maybe make it."
3: Yeah.
5: And I was expecting a response like Brandon Aubrey's wife, and she goes, "Huh?" Tried. Huh.
10: At least you didn't say no.
5: And I was like, "Huh? What's that?" So, no, or
8: just
5: keep doing it on my own here.
10: She's like, "That's a cute thought you just had.
5: Yeah. You could do that. I was expecting that. Like, you could do that. What's huh mean?" I didn't want to ask because I didn't want to pursue any further
3: feelings. No, I hear you. Here's Anna. Good morning.
12: Good morning. My heart is very full because yesterday I got to host a screening for the movie Supergirl, and I got to invite a bunch of people from Anna's group chat. And it was awesome. It was so cool to see a full theater full of people that were there from the group chat that enjoyed the movie afterwards. And then afterwards, I'm like, "What'd you think of the movie?" And people liked it, but they kept talking to me about it, like as if I like had anything to do with the actual movie.
5: Oh, like they want you to, like,
12: I hosted the screening, but I wasn't like in the movie or anything like that, you know, but then I caught myself like in conversation like that. But anyway, it was really, really fun. Cool. It was really a good time. So thank you to everybody that came out.
8: You looked amazing. You had this beautiful blue jumpsuit on that was gorgeous.
12: Thank you. I tried to dress for the theme. I found an outfit that I thought gave Supergirl.
8: And because you were hosting, like, we joked about you coming down on some kind of string being lowered down.
12: Yeah, like in, having an entrance.
8: In front of the TV screen.
2: Why not?
8: Right. Here comes Anna from the Kidcratic Morning Show.
12: Yeah.
8: And so in the middle of the movie, I'm watching it and I'm looking up how big the screen is. And so the idea...
12: It was an IMAX.
2: Oh, wow.
8: The idea of you being lowered down in front of everyone just made me chuckle.
12: That's funny.
8: It was very beautiful.
2: Part-time Justin, everybody.
8: I have to take my boyfriend to the airport today. He's going to go to Mexico with a group of friends.
2: Okay.
8: I can't make it because I got work obligations.
5: Yeah. Like actually working.
12: Like work.
8: Yeah, I'm actually working. Even on the weekends. They're like, come for the weekend. I was like, I got plans for the weekends as well.
5: Mm-hmm.
8: So I'm going to be an empty nest.
5: What are they doing in Mexico? Like... Just for fun?
8: It's to celebrate Pride. Apparently, Mexico goes big for Pride.
11: Are they going to Mexico City? Or
8: Mexico City, yes.
12: That's awesome.
8: Uh-huh, Mexico City.
11: Oh, nice. I heard Mexico City sinking. Did I hear that right?
2: I think Casey told us that, I think.
11: Did you tell us that? Like,
5: I don't recall.
13: Yes, something probably. Like that.
5: I mean, it's really elevated.
2: But not as elevated. It's sinking and elevated at the same time.
5: I did see that California might break away, too.
11: They've been saying that since I was a little girl.
5: Because the fault is
11: it'll fall off in the ocean.
5: A lot of activity on that fault, Kelly.
8: Yeah. Right. There's a movie about it. The San Andreas Fault.
2: Here is Audrey. Good morning.
14: Good morning. I think I need to move. I have realized... May I be so
11: bold? I'm already
14: bold.
11: Depressed. Enough with Amy.
14: No, not cities.
5: What school are you going to?
14: No. Oh. I got on the elevator today, and there was someone on it. And when I tell you, I think I own that elevator at that time. When someone was on there, I was actually a little bit upset. I was like, why are you on this elevator at this time? Yeah. This is my elevator. Yesterday, I went back to the gym, and I was in there alone, which was heaven, because I don't know what I'm doing. I'm embarrassed the whole time. And then some guy walked in. I'm like, why are you coming into my gym? And it just feels like I'm getting real entitled.
5: Sounds like you need a house.
14: Oh, yeah.
2: Yeah. With an elevator and a gym.
5: And a gym.
14: Yeah. Can't afford either of those
5: right.
2: things. In the control room, here's Trey.
15: Good morning. I felt violated yesterday.
5: Why?
15: I went home. I was seeing if the trash had come. I told y'all that my trash day is Tuesday because I'm a very lucky human being. So I go home. I was going to see if the trash guy had come to take the trash. I open the lid. Someone else had put a bag of trash in my outside trash bin.
5: How?
12: Isn't that illegal?
15: I know.
11: I don't know.
5: It's not illegal.
12: It feels illegal.
11: It's a big topic on the Nextdoor app.
5: Would you prefer me to take that same bag of trash and throw it on the ground?
11: Well,
5: or in your bin?
11: Was it dog poop trash or like a huge?
15: It was a big bag of trash. And I have gray or white trash bags. This was a black trash bag.
2: Shout out.
11: Yeah, no. I think the problem is a lot of times people are walking with dog poop and they drop it in. They're like, no big deal.
15: Sure.
11: But sometimes your trash can's just really, really full.
2: Yeah. And so what do you do?
11: So you look for somebody whose isn't as full, maybe.
5: But you should
11: I
5: ask.
11: I haven't done that, honestly. But I'm just saying, I'm trying to be sympathetic towards the real problem.
8: I have put my
11: problem.
8: Trash in other people's bins and not cared about
11: because
8: it.
11: Because yours is so full.
8: Yes.
5: But you're taking real estate away from me, potentially being able, like, what if I need to
12: Yeah,
5: put
12: what
5: more?
12: I've been saving up my trash.
5: Because your trash had already come?
15: Well, yesterday. They hadn't. That's how
5: not
15: I figured
5: yet.
15: Out.
5: Okay.
8: Yeah, yesterday was Tuesday, so you had room and they were going to get rid of it.
11: I have a question about dumping things in dumpsters behind stores. Is that
8: illegal? I do that too.
11: Is it illegal?
12: Just because Justin does it doesn't make that it's...
11: I did it yesterday, and I felt like I was being filmed, that I'm going to get a phone call from someone. Because it's so gigantic. I had this comforter that I had to throw away.
8: What are we supposed to do with our trash? Is it sit there?
5: I assume you're dumping some sort of criminal
11: stuff. Like a body
5: wrap
11: in a comforter. It has dog poop on it. And I'm like, we're not dealing with this. It's an old comforter. I don't care.
12: I guess there are places that, like, you... specifically to go and take big bulky items.
2: But
11: they're so far away.
12: They are far.
14: Is this what the homeowners are dealing with now? Is this like the scandal in the hood?
8: Well, and then you go to the dump and they're like, let me see your water bill. Where do I find the water bill?
2: In the trash. It's in the trash.
5: And by the way, from the text, we may have to research this. From the text, putting trash in someone else's can is absolutely illegal. It's called theft of services. We gotta look that up.
11: Right, so if you're a police officer listening, please call in, or we can Google
5: if
11: it.
5: If it's a public trash can, that's a fine. If it belongs to a home or a business, that's illegal.
12: Maybe it depends on the county.
5: I did not know that.
11: But that's littering, not my dog poop comforter.
8: Littering is also illegal.
5: Right.
14: Can all of y'all take a step back
12: and jaywalk?
14: Because this is something I've never dealt with in my life or even thought about, and see that maybe this is a little bit ridiculous.
15: But I'm gonna booby trap my trash can now.
8: No, but Audrey, we hear about your trash can chute problems.
12: Yeah. And your elevator.
11: This is homeowner problem.
8: And your elevator.
14: I'm not saying it's not a problem. I think it's just silly.
8: Well, we don't tell you to stop talking about your apartment.
14: I didn't tell you to stop talking. I was just saying it's funny.
11: You said we're ridiculous.
14: The problem is ridiculous. You
5: hate
14: us.
5: The room. What's going on, Big Al Mac?
2: Thank you, JC Chavez. I have to tell you this, Kelly. One time I put some trash in another guy's dumpster at a business.
5: You broke a law, yes.
2: And it had my name on it because it was an Amazon box or several Amazon boxes. Yeah. It was a lot. And so I did it once or twice, and I got away with it. The guy I got away. But one time, he came to the restaurant. Al Mac, I'm like, hey. You've been putting stuff in my dumpster. I'm like, my eyes got so big. I'm like, oh, my God.
11: Don't you feel like you're getting in trouble? I was getting reprimanded.
2: He was...
11: Sent to the principal's office.
2: I said, sir, I am so sorry. I didn't have anything to do with these big, gigantic boxes. I have a dumpster at my restaurant, but they wouldn't fit or whatever the reason. I forgot. It was years ago. He was mad. I calmed him down. I gave him a beer.
11: Free beer.
2: Yeah, a free beer. When you buy a restaurant and have a stash of beer, have a keg of beer at all times for when you mess up. Because I'm just telling you.
5: Buy a restaurant.
2: Like,
5: it's just like they're just selling them on the corner.
2: Sure, yeah.
8: And they're easy to run.
2: So, your friend's moving, Amy. Kelly, Amy, your friend. Mm-hmm. Charlie is leaving me for a month this weekend. She's going to Missouri to see her brothers and her grandpa.
5: Uh-huh.
2: And I'm like, it hit me this morning. I'm like, she's going to be gone for a month.
5: Who are you going to argue with?
12: I know. who are you going to kick in the throat?
2: Yeah. Right? I'm like, where's she going? I don't want her to go. It's so odd. I've all these emotions. Aww.
5: You got to keep practicing saying no.
2: No.
8: What are you going to do with all your free time?
2: I don't know.
11: Maybe you can go finally get snagged that kiss from somewhere.
2: Yeah, right. Party. Here's Anna with a celebrity birthday.
12: Happy birthday to Erin Moriarty. We know her as Starlight on The Boys.
5: Yeah.
12: She's 32 today. She has a birthday with Stassi Schroeder, 38. Lionel Messi, 39 today.
5: Dang.
12: I was crying yesterday because I saw a video of when Messi played his very first World Cup game, and he was 18 years old. Aww. And they called him the Kid Wonder. And I don't know why. I just got so, emotional. And he looked the exact same but with longer hair.
5: Yeah.
12: It's kind of like when you watch a movie and there's a flashback and it's the same actor but they just change his hair.
5: And he got more tattoos.
12: Yeah.
5: But that's about it.
12: But his face was the exact same.
2: Slightly more dollars.
5: Uh-huh.
12: Solange Knowles is 40 today. Ariana Maddox, host of Love Island, is 41.
8: She looks good every time.
12: Minka Kelly is 46.
11: I don't know.
8: Every time I see her, I'm like...
11: That dark hair. She had her real wonky
8: every
11: the
8: time
11: other
8: I see her, I'm like, I can't believe she was with Tom Sandoval.
12: Her outfits are incredible.
11: Yeah, but her hair.
12: I like her hair short.
8: And her eye makeup.
12: And Mindy Kaling is 47. Today on National Day of Joy.
5: Oh.
8: We have to choose Kelly. Joy.
12: It's also National Take Back the Lunch Break Day.
5: Uh-huh.
12: National Parchment Day. Upcycling Day, and Swim a Lap Day.
5: Upcycling.
12: Ugh. Upcycling, yes. 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Repurposing materials.
5: I thought it was a joke. Like, you go, what's upcycling?
2: Recycling and upcycling.
5: Yeah.
2: Two different things.
5: Too much cycling going on.
2: Yeah, a lot of cycling.
15: Tour de France starts in a week.
2: Oh, okay.
5: By the way, speaking of France, are they banning alcohol?
12: Bold.
5: I saw... They're not letting us drink.
12: Not
5: that we're going to be going there. Yeah, is there like some prohibition going on in France? I'll give you the details in 10 minutes.
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24: Sunny and nice this afternoon. Highs in the lower 80s. It is a bit more summer-like today. Cloudy tonight. Late showers a possibility with lows in the mid-60s. It's going to be sunny tomorrow again for the most part. There's a chance of afternoon rain, though, with highs in the mid-80s. From Storm Team 10, I'm Brady Harp.

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7: We got that celebrity gossip coming your way here in about 20 minutes. Got a worst date ever lined up for us in about 40 minutes. You can always share yours. Text line's always open if you want to be a part of the show at 800-543-3548. We're trying to not be criminals. So we're trying to figure out, is throwing our trash in different people's trash cans illegal? From the text, or even at businesses. I'm a trash man, and yes, it's illegal to use store dumpsters. They are paying for it, not you.
8: Correct. Correct.
9: Well, I broke the law.
7: But we've all done it. We've all,
8: arrest her!
7: We've all done it, though.
8: Send her to jail!
9: Citizen's arrest! I turned myself in.
7: What I really do want to do one is you can go dumpster diving. That's not illegal, right?
9: If you
7: go to the store.
9: No.
7: Because they throw away some good stuff.
9: Let me tell you, my brother-in-law. I can't tell the story now.
7: Oh.
9: Because, I mean, now I think I might get him in trouble.
10: What if it's
9: well, he
10: not
9: would dumpster dive at nurseries, at plant nurseries.
10: Okay.
9: Because they get rid of plants that are dying.
7: Yeah,
9: and so
7: it's
9: he
7: trash.
9: Would take them and he would nurse them back
10: he's
9: to health.
10: He's a hero.
9: Yeah.
10: He's a hero.
9: And he finally got caught and the guy, and it was like, is this wrong? I don't know.
10: No.
7: I don't think it is because it's going to go to a landfill and you're just taking it so that
9: he
7: you can
9: put
7: use
9: them in
7: it.
9: His backyard and nurse them back
10: that's
9: to health.
10: That's like a shelter was about to put a bunch of dogs down and he went and fostered them.
7: Right.
9: Well,
7: that's
9: I hope I didn't get him in trouble by
7: no.
9: that.
7: I don't think so.
9: Don't tell anybody I said that.
7: That's where the term another man's trash is another man's, a man's trash is another man's treasure.
11: This girl on TikTok, she goes to those plant stores and she picks up the leaves that have fallen off from other plants and she propagates them and then plants those in her home.
7: What's propagating?
11: Like if she turns it back into a plant.
9: She sprouts.
7: Oh.
11: Instead of it just being like a leaf and a stem, she turns it into a whole thing.
10: Didn't we talk to someone once that has like an entire social media account about dumpster diving?
7: Yeah.
10: So.
7: And they do it. Yeah. So it must be fine.
9: According it's shocking what gets thrown away.
12: When it's sitting out in front of your house, I think it's legal. Like it trash. But when it's in a trash can, like the guy said, that you're paying for, because I pay for my dumpster service. And yeah, but people still put stuff in it all the time. Or animals, like dead animals and stuff.
7: Yeah, but we're talking about taking stuff from it. It's legal.
11: Well, both.
9: Is it? I don't know.
7: I think so.
11: If I take something from it, can I then put something in there?
7: You let it go. like give one, take one. Yeah.
11: Right.
10: Like one of those free libraries.
7: I replace.
10: Yes. Well, some grocery stores will lock them up just because they don't want you to take the stuff they're throwing away.
9: Or they don't want you to put your stuff in there.
12: Because they don't know what you're going to put in. It could be something that you're not supposed to put in a dumpster, like a car battery.
9: Or a baby.
12: I mean, you think it really keeps,
9: this like gives me nightmares. You think about when they find a baby in a dumpster, think about how many they haven't found.
7: Right.
9: Oh, you know?
7: So we need to go look.
9: Lock all the dumpsters.
7: All of them.
11: What is it? Choose Joy Day?
12: Yeah.
7: It is Choose Joy Day today. So
9: I told you, I'm in a dark space right now.
7: I've been receiving these weird Instagram accounts with like holistic health and like how to use the earth to heal us. And I keep seeing people that are using the sun. Apparently, we're supposed to go out and get sunlight.
11: Like Supergirl.
7: Yeah. And this guy, he goes in his backyard every day naked and does baby pose. So he gets the sun don't... Yeah. Where the sun don't shine.
9: You got to be really careful with that because you can burn it.
7: He said a couple minutes.
10: Well, that would be a bad sunburn.
9: That's true.
7: And then I looked. I swear in one of the videos I looked, and it looked like he had a house next door to him that was like a two-story. What if you looked over at your neighbor's yard and he's back there?
10: Booty hole.
7: Yeah, just to the sun.
10: So what happens if
7: And it's supposed to be good for our health.
10: What happens when your booty hole gets burnt?
9: It would be very painful, you know.
10: Like you can't sunburn. Go.
9: You can't. You have to. I mean, what do you do?
7: Yeah. So be careful out there. But apparently it's got some benefits.
9: I'm not going to do that.
7: I was thinking about it.
9: I've heard people do that.
7: Well, I got kids and stuff, so it's like,
9: We should get a good amount of vitamin D. That's why we're all
7: natural vitamin D. Yeah.
9: That's why we all have to take supplements. What are we doing here?
7: What are we doing?
10: What are we doing?
7: All right, a couple of headlines here for us. So Cristiano Ronaldo got on the board with two goals as Portugal beat Uzbekistan 5-0 yesterday. So he's finally... You can tell he had a lot of weight on his shoulders, and he finally released
12: it. He set a record for the most World Cup appearances, I think it was. 6 World Cup appearances.
7: Messi.
12: They scored in, I think that's what it was.
7: Oh, really?
12: Yeah. Messi set the record for the number of goals.
7: And appearances, because he's been at 6 World Cups as well, but he played before Cristiano, so he got the record before him. England and Ghana ended up tying.

0: to 106 degrees in a major heat wave. They're having such a bad heat wave that they're banning alcohol at festivals because they don't want people to get dehydrated and have medical emergencies.
1: Oh, that makes more sense. I was like, yeah, because the wine will go bad.
0: Man, but you show up and you can't have... the wine will go bad. You show up, you can't have a drink at your festival watching your artist because it's too hot.
1: Yeah, that's a bummer.
0: And a warning for us. We all have those Theragun-type machines.
1: No, we don't.
0: That...
1: Does everyone in here have one of those?
2: I don't.
0: I got one.
3: I have one. I don't use it.
1: Oh, my God, y'all. Good for you.
0: Oh, they got one. You can buy one for like 30 bucks.
3: Yeah.
0: Yeah, they're out
1: there. Theragun?
0: Yeah. No, like the off-brand one.
1: Yeah,
0: yeah. But for some reason, a young man in his 20s, and speaking of Scotland, in Scotland bought a massage gun, and he thought it might improve his tired eyes.
1: No.
0: He went to the doctor complaining of increasing floaters and flashing lights in his right eye over about a week.
1: But I wouldn't do that.
0: He said he hadn't had any eye or head injuries and that his family didn't have a history of eye disorders. The doctor took a close look and saw that both of his eyes were in terrible shape. In his right eye, he had multiple retinal tears.
2: Oh, no.
0: He had bruising, a condition called retinal dialysis. In his left, he had widespread bruising and 6-foot-thickness rips in his retina. Mm. They questioned him because clearly, what happened, dude?
1: Somebody beat you up? What happened?
0: Yeah. Eventually, he admitted that he had been trying to soothe his tired eyes with that massage gun.
1: Oh, that's crazy.
0: Weekly for the past 3 months.
2: Oh, my God.
1: How do you even get to that conclusion? Like, my eyes hurt, I'm going to punch them a little.
0: Luckily, he went to the doctor early enough to where he's going to be fine, but it could have caused irreparable damage.
3: Yeah. Well, he's probably, like, putting his, like, fingers in his eyes and, like, massaging it like this. Like, that feels really good.
0: Yeah, but it kind of, like, bruised your eyes, too. We're supposed to just, like, leave them alone.
1: Real quick, don't use a Theragun on your neck.
0: Either, yeah.
1: That's really dangerous.
0: Our friend that we play Fortnite with had an issue with that.
1: Don't do it.
0: It could,
1: like, there's, like, major arteries there.
0: It could have killed him.
1: You could kill yourself. Don't do it on your neck.
3: I tried doing it on my mouth. It hurt.
1: Your mouth? Yeah,
0: don't do it on your face, period.
3: I was punching my teeth. I was like, ow.
0: I was punching my teeth.
1: Well, you know, I had, like really bad TMJ mess in my, so sometimes I would like to do it in my jaw. Maybe there's like a mini one you can do for facial massage.
0: Yeah, we can create it.
1: Yeah, sure.
0: I did have a friend, you know, those I saw it on, I think he got it from Family Guy, but he said if you have one of those flossers, you also have a bidet. And I said, I'm not going to go to your house.
1: A water pick.
0: A water pick.
1: That's a small stream up there.
0: Yeah.
1: That's a force.
0: I know, and it kind of hurts if you hit your gums wrong.
1: Can you imagine?
2: Yeah.
0: So
4: if you're sunburned back there.
1: Oh my gosh,
0: it's wild out there. Choose joy day, by the way.
1: Choose joy. We should just leave that.
2: You know who's going to be joyful? We'll have to talk about it a little later. So we got about 20-something guys that got selected by the NBA draft last
0: year.
2: And the first Mexican-born first rounder.
1: Awesome.
0: Look at that.
2: Represent.
0: We on the board.
2: Yeah.
1: I guess we'll talk about that at some point. Also, a couple of off-campus stars. They're not together on the show, but they may be together in real life. I know everybody wants to know who we're talking about.
5: I do.
1: So we'll hurry back and tell you next.
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0: Yes, I am. 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Okay, cool, you want sunset?
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4: You know, we got Anna's group chat happening today in just over an hour. Also, we got a worst date ever coming your way here in about 20 minutes. But let's go ahead and catch you up with what's happening out there in Hollywood land with the celebrity gossip.
5: Well, I don't know why. So Savannah Guthrie, she was on the Today Show yesterday. She hasn't talked about this in a while, but she got really emotional discussing these new notes, the developments that have happened in the disappearance of her 84-year-old mother, Nancy, who's been missing. She was taken in the middle of the night, January 31st, reported missing on February 1st. And, you know, she's like, they're still in agony. They just want answers. She's like, I come in here, you know, I'm trying to be joyful. I'm trying to, you know, put on a happy face for everyone, but we are struggling here.
6: Yeah.
5: And asked if anybody has information, please come forward. There's still a huge reward. I just looked it up. It's $1 million.
4: We have the audio of Savannah Guthrie basically.
5: Well, you can just. I just told you everything she did,
4: but she's begging.
5: If you want to play it, you can.
4: She's begging for closure. It's.
5: I just told you what she said. So anyway, the only new information we have. So authorities, the FBI, and everybody confirmed those first couple of ransom notes they got. The one demanding cryptocurrency. The second one saying, "Well, oops, she's dead now." They believe those were legitimate because they were providing information that only the kidnappers would have known. And they do believe there was more than one involved.
6: Okay.
5: So there's that. But then they, you know, TMZ came out and said, we've got some new letters identifying possible suspects, saying there could be some involvement in Mexico. So the FBI is pursuing those leads, but really there hasn't been much movement.
4: Yeah.
6: Right.
5: But I was listening to a podcast yesterday, anybody's looking for it, it's called Daily Dose of Donna, but she spells it Dana, but it's Donna. Anyway, she was talking about how there was such a similar incident, like almost identical, that happened, I guess, about a decade or so ago to a 62-year-old woman who was taken in the middle of the night, and they came over, found blood and all this stuff, and the sheets were missing from the bed, and they found them later thrown on the side of the highway, and for years they couldn't find the suspect. But police, there was this new technology, and they finally, I think they called it geofencing.
6: Okay.
5: And what they can do is you have to subpoena Google and all this stuff, and it takes a while. But they were able to, during the date she was missing, track everybody's cell phones who were in and out of that house.
7: Whoa.
4: Whoa.
6: Huh.
5: Everybody always has their phones on them, unless you're really a clever
4: criminal.
5: Criminal. And that led them to the man that took her.
7: Whoa.
5: It was a construction worker that had been working on the house or something.
6: Wow.
5: And he finally confessed that it was him.
4: We need that.
5: And led them to the body, the bones, because by that point it had been like 7 months.
4: Wow.
5: But it took them that long to get the geofencing, I think it's called. So maybe they're doing something like this and we just don't know about it.
4: It takes time. Wow.
7: I'm sure there's a lot happening that we just don't know about.
5: Yeah, and she was also talking about how, you know, people do question the reaction of the Guthrie family because it's not, you know, how do you know how you're going to react until it happens to you? Like, why haven't you had any candlelight vigils? Why haven't you been organizing search parties? Even because they said they, you know, pretty much know that Nancy's dead, but why haven't you organized search parties to go out and search for her body? So people are questioning.
4: Because you feel hopeless and you're like, where do we go?
5: That's what search parties do. They don't know. Yeah. They just go.
6: They searched and they came up with a glove or two and they came up with some odds and ends. But I don't know how
8: massive.
5: It's just been really interesting when you hear it. It's just weird. The whole thing's weird.
7: Yeah.
5: Nobody in Nancy's circle, all of her friends, nobody's coming forward to talk about it. It's just weird.
8: Do you think it's possible that they kidnapped her without knowing it was Savannah Guthrie's mom?
4: No.
8: Like they just kidnapped a random older lady.
5: Well, that other 62-year-old woman, they
8: right, I'm listening to that.
9: I feel like it was targeted.
4: My wife just wrote me and said, we watched that Dateline.
5: Yeah.
4: Talking about it.
8: Right.
5: It's fascinating and weird.
9: But yeah, it had to be targeted with like the mask, the gloves, the ransom note as well.
4: Yeah.
5: Because like, what was the point?
7: When it first happened?
5: Mm-hmm. The point was money, but then she died.
7: Exactly.
9: Right. Otherwise, then you're kidnapping an old lady for no reason.
5: But just give her, you know, give the family closure and tell her where their body is at this point.
7: The whole thing is so sad. I guess in lighter news, I still am so obsessed with the show Off Campus on Amazon Prime.
5: Are you going to watch it again?
7: I actually did. I watched it twice. Yeah, because I watched it the first time by myself. I watched all 8 episodes in one day. It was a great day. And then Ryan wanted to watch it, so I watched it again with him. But we only watched like one episode at a time with that one. But it was great. I really liked it. It's on Amazon if you're interested. And so there's been rumors when they were doing the press tour right after the show dropped, because this is an ensemble cast. There's like 8 of them probably. There was kind of speculation rumors about Josh Houston. He plays the guy that the guitar guy, Justin, in the show. And is it Mika or Micah?
5: I want to say Mika, but I haven't heard it said out loud.
4: I like Mika.
10: I've heard Micah.
7: Micah Abdallah.
5: Then I'm going to go with Micah then.
7: She plays Allie in the show, so she's the best friend. And so during the press tour, there was kind of rumor speculation on
10: that
7: they had very good chemistry. Because a lot of times when there's an ensemble cast, they'll break off into duos and do like, oh, these two people do this interview, these two people do this interview. And they were paired up a lot. Mm. And so their chemistry was just really good. And then, but at that moment in time, we thought that she was engaged, I think, to another guy. Mm. And then that engagement got broken off.
5: He was some little actor on Ant Farm.
10: Oh, that guy. The guy that sucked. And they Jake did that interview Short. And he was so disrespectful to her.
7: Yeah. Ugh. Yeah, Jake Short. And so then we found out that they had broken up, I think, before the press tour was what she had said. So now everybody's going back and looking at everything. Oh, was something happening between Josh Houston and Micah? Was there happening? So, yeah, probably recently they were spotted out in Paris together, looking very, very lovey-dovey. Mm-hmm. Arm around her, and she was like, oh, looking up at him. So cute. So, yeah, they're saying relationship confirmed. Yeah. I like it. I like them together.
10: There's pictures of her like grabbing his waist in like a random cafe.
7: And then I saw, because there's been a lot of fan edits of that one podcast with her ex where he was being such a loser.
10: Yeah.
7: And they're putting it like side by side with how Josh Houston has been treating her like really well
10: in these
7: like
10: interviews.
7: Yeah.
4: And but like, her ex he sucks, like he was just being mean to her in an interview.
7: I mean, I don't know the guy, but in that interview that they did together, like, yeah, he was giving
9: the question that
7: energy.
9: Was asked was how, what do you call your significant other?
4: Okay.
10: How would you describe her?
9: And then he was like,
5: that B over there, or
9: some
5: something.
9: B word.
7: That B over there.
4: I remember us talking about that. It was that guy.
10: And then they tried to fix it, and they were like, "No, really, like, how would you describe her?" And he said something even worse.
5: Well, she defended him. She's like, that's our humor." And you know what? A lot of couples have that kind of humor.
8: Yep.
5: And we're taking one clip and label him a top. He might be awful.
10: Yeah.
5: But you know, if you caught me and Alan on our worst day, on one of our worst fights, you know,
4: what are you guys calling each other? Oh. All the things.
5: I'm not a name caller.
4: Oh, you're more of the silent. You're silent, right?
5: No, I mean, I'll express what I'm upset about, but I don't call names.
10: That's healthy.
4: That's good. That's an adult.
10: That's a good thing.
9: Yeah. That's very mature.
5: Thank you. Tell that to my husband. Miley Cyrus seems to be teasing something fans have been waiting for. Were you waiting for this? A Barbie collaboration?
7: With Miley Cyrus?
5: Yeah, I like her, but I wasn't waiting for it. But here we are. She shared a teaser photo on her Instagram yesterday, captioned it June 30th.
10: I didn't catch on to this, but the picture was like the Barbie foot on the star, her star.
5: Yes, a pair of doll legs and leather pants and heels standing on her Hollywood Walk of Fame.
10: I thought it was a real leg.
5: And the official Barbie account replied, "Hi, Miley."
7: Yeah, cute.
5: And then shoes fit for a star. Oh. So,
8: hi, Miley. Was it going to be a Miley Barbie or just something, a version of Barbie that kind of resembles Miley?
5: It's a Barbie that's, you know, a lot of celebrities have their own Barbie.
8: Does Taylor have one?
7: A Barbie doll?
10: She has to.
7: Yeah, from years and years and years ago.
8: I didn't know that. I mean, I know there's a nurse Barbie and there's a, you know, a doctor Barbie or whatever, but I didn't know there were specific people Barbies.
9: I know she's doing Barbie, but Miley Cyrus seems like a Bratz doll girl to me.
5: I can see that.
4: Old Miley. Maybe new Miley.
7: Miley's more Barbie. Miley's had different eras.
4: Yeah.
9: Bratz.
4: You think she's still in the Brat era? Mm-hmm. Uh-huh.
7: And then speaking of Taylor Swift real quick, she did another surprise appearance at Tide End University, which is hosted by Travis Kelce. Mm-hmm. Last year, she surprised the crowd by performing with Kane Brown. This year, she surprised the crowd by performing with Lainey Wilson.
4: Those are all the wags singing.

0: said wax the hush so we can hear Lainey.
1: They're enjoying it. Dating a tight
0: end. The one drunk wag.
2: Take me!
1: Dating a tight end in the NFL right now is major goals for Swifties. Because
3: oh, for sure.
1: If your boyfriend or husband gets invited to tight end you, you might end up seeing Taylor Swift.
3: It was so cool, too. My favorite part of the performance is when the song says, pulls out a ring instead, and she, like, flashes her ring. She's like, pulled out a ring instead.
4: The wags and went insane.
3: Oh, it was incredible. It was also not just wags, but it was also people who could buy tickets to go to that performance. Right. I knew a couple of people that were there, so it was all over there. So
2: and did you see the video of the girl who accidentally filmed her own engagement at a Taylor Swift song, concert?
3: I didn't.
2: For that song. She's filming her boyfriend at the time, and he actually knelt to the ground, pulls out a ring, and proposes
4: to
2: her.
4: I saw that.
3: That's so cute.
2: Also, JC, what does a tight end do in football?
1: He blocks and also catches the ball. So he's like a...
2: Offense or defense? Offense.
1: He plays offense. So he's like a wide receiver, but bigger. So he can play like an offensive lineman as well. So he's like a hybrid of both.
2: Okay. I've been described as a wide receiver. I don't know. I've never played.
1: Yeah, no, you wouldn't. You'd be more
4: would
1: like,
4: not be a wide
1: like a fullback. You're a fullback.
2: Thank you.
1: Yeah, you're welcome. We got a worst date ever coming your way here in about 10 minutes. This morning, the Kid Craddock Morning Show is sponsored by Rough Greens.
4: It is. You know, if your dog's not wanting to go for a walk, you have to kind of be a detective. Is it because he's depressed? Is he feeling sick? Or is it just part of getting old? Well, you should see the difference live nutrition can make with Rough Greens, because after just a few weeks of sprinkling it on our dog Larry's food, we noticed a change in him. 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
3: So, Brenda, I hear you possibly went on the worst date ever, so we would love to hear that story.
4: I was in a club with a friend of mine, and there were these two guys that came over and asked us if we wanted to dance, and so we danced with them and pretty much danced with them the whole night.
3: Oh, yeah.
4: And at the end of the night, the guy that I was dancing with asked for my phone number, and so I gave it to him, and he reached out the next day and asked if we could meet for lunch. So I met him at a restaurant for lunch, and we're kind of just sitting there getting to know each other. All of a sudden, he asked me if I would be willing to co-sign for a car loan for him.
2: As one does.
3: What do you want to get, if you don't mind me asking?
4: Oh, gosh. Honestly, we never got that far in the conversation as to what kind of car he was dreaming of. But, you know, at first I just kind of thought, wait, I didn't hear that right. And I said, don't you think maybe that's something you should ask your parents or a family member to do for you? And he was like, oh, yeah, no, they don't have good credit.
5: Well, there you go.
4: Hoping maybe you could help me. So, yeah, needless to say.
5: What'd y'all get? What kind of car?
4: No, I did not marry him, nor did I co-sign for a car.
2: You know what? Oh, if he didn't ask, the answer's, you know,
5: always no. Yeah.
4: And that's true.
6: At least it's a compliment that you look like you have good credit.
3: Yeah.
2: Yes.
4: Exactly. There you go. I mean, I never thought about the fact maybe that was what he was thinking when he asked me to dance, you know? Maybe he was thinking.
3: You know, he called his buddy afterwards and goes, you know what, dog? I think my dancing was so on point that I can ask this Brenda girl to co-sign.
4: No doubt.
1: Share your worst date ever story.
7: Call or text.
1: 800-543-3548.
3: Now, I think we need to solve a mystery.
2: Ooh.
3: A pants mystery.
6: Is this a Kid Nation investigation?
5: Yes.
3: It could potentially turn into a Kid Nation
5: Absolutely
3: investigation.
5: Absolutely.
3: In fact, I wish I would have had that ready to go, because you're right, Anna.
6: Sorry.
3: This is going to be a whole thing.
5: Kid Nation.
3: Investigation. Thank you.
5: So, Trey, we need you on this
3: too. Big Al noticed this and brought it up to me. And when he mentioned it, I knew exactly what he was talking about. In fact, if you are wearing pants, you may need to try this. If you're not wearing pants, what are you doing? Let's get the day going. Let's put them on.
5: So I asked JC, I said, JC, do you have any pants that have a thumb hole?
3: And I said, what, like the hammer hole? And he goes, no, in the pocket.
5: It's like you put your hands in your pocket, but there's a hole in the at the top corner where the pocket meets the waistband.
2: So your thumb can touch skin.
5: So your thumb can touch your underwear or skin or whatever.
3: Think of a mitten.
5: Because
3: the way mittens are shaped, right? Like
5: there's
3: no finger holes, but there's like that little thumb.
5: It's just a But the only explanation I can come up with is just a place for you put your hands in your pockets, but your thumb doesn't go in your pockets. Your thumb just kind of hangs out.
2: It gets to rest.
5: It gets its own little thing.
3: Yeah.
5: It gets freedom while the rest of your fingers are, they're trapped in the pocket.
3: Poor thumb is the shortest out of all the brothers.
5: Yeah.
3: And probably gets picked on by index mostly.
5: Do you not have this tray? Do you not have a pair of pants with this?
8: I don't even know what you really mean.
5: Okay.
2: So if you put your hand in your pocket, there's an extra hole there that your thumb can
3: slide
2: through.
3: Like a triangle in there.
8: Never.
2: I had pants like that.
6: I do think an important detail is that you said you got the pants that you're wearing right now at a golf store.
5: I did. I got these pants at a golf store. I don't know if that makes... I think I have other pants with this thumb hole, but these pants I did get.
2: Well, it says most tuxedo pants have holes in the top of the pockets because you use it to pull down and flatten the front of your shirt.
3: Yeah, that's fine.
2: But why would it matter?
3: Oh,
2: in your...
8: okay.
3: What?
2: Because when you says golfing,
9: that. Yeah, when you golf, you have your shirt tucked in.
10: I have never had a pair of pants with this
5: with
10: characteristic.
5: A thumb hole. Yeah.
3: Wait, hold on. Your thumb hole actually goes through?
8: Yeah, you can get
3: you could
8: skin touch, or
3: you
8: underwear.
3: Could touch?
5: Yeah, I could touch. I'm touching my underwear right now.
8: Well,
3: wait a minute.
5: Bad.
3: That's a whole
6: Save
3: thing.
6: That.
5: It sounded so bad.
3: Because I just have the pockets where it's like it's still sealed from my underwear.
5: No.
3: You could touch skin if you want.
5: Yes. If I was commando, I'd be like, I'd probably have to.
3: I want that.
5: Why?
8: And so when you say investigation, you just mean Google it real quick?
2: I Googled it.
5: Yeah. Okay. I mean, I just didn't know. It's just odd.
2: Well, it's there. They said other possible functions for pocket holes. On some tactical or uniform pants, they're intended to run a radio earpiece wire up. Okay, or hide a handcuff key.
5: Would need that.
6: Handcuff key.
2: In active wear or joggers, the holes may allow a drawstring to pass through, allowing the waist to be tightened from the outside. Or as, I don't know, these are just possibilities.
10: Yeah, man. I'll just put your handcuff keys in there.
2: But I think
5: if I put something in this, there's nothing to catch it. It's just a hole.
3: Yeah, I don't have that. I just have, but I do have pants that have like a little extra for the thumb to go there. But they don't go all the way through.
5: No, this is going all the way through. Like right now, my right and my left hands are in my pockets, and my right and left thumbs are touching my
2: underwear. Well, now we know what you're doing with your thumbs during some of these breaks. And you need to stop it.
5: You'll go blind.
9: But Anna also had a good question, because there's a little pocket inside her big pocket.
6: Yeah, because a lot of women's jeans have little tiny, tiny pockets with like, the only thing you could fit in it is like maybe a quarter.
2: We have call for emergencies, maybe?
9: I Googled it, and it was made by Levi, and it's called your fifth pocket, and it's to securely hold antique pocket watches.
2: Now it's just antique pocket watches.
6: Well, I forgot my pocket watch at home.
3: My grandma used to say it was for her lighter.
9: That's what I would think it was for.
3: That's a lighter holster.
9: Or like a $100 bill.
3: Yeah.
10: Ooh, two kinds of people.
6: It's like enough just for my pinky.
3: That is usually where I find lost money, is in that pocket.
6: The tiny one?
3: Uh-huh.
5: I had on my funeral pants yesterday. Well, I changed during the middle of the show. And not only did I have the Mother's Day card for the girl that I never gave it to because I found out she was with the spouse. I also found like $80.
2: Wow, that's cash?
5: Not 20, not 30, $80 cash money.
2: Nice.
5: Yeah.
6: How'd you spend it?
5: Oh, I haven't. I still got it, dude.
3: It fell through his thumb. Yeah,
5: I'm not going to put it in my hole.
6: I kind of love that Big Al just called me dude.
5: I don't know why I did that.
6: I know.
5: I never called anybody dude. But I
3: like you do like that?
5: I don't know.
6: It was kind of fun. Yeah.
3: Really?
6: Well, yeah, like we just had like a little bro moment.
3: What if he called you bro? Bruh.
6: That'd be cool, too.
10: I've had guys call me.
5: I don't think I've ever called you
6: like,
5: dude.
6: I don't think you ever have either, but it was...
5: And I don't really call anybody dude. I don't know why that just
6: It was just a
5: out.
6: Moment.
5: Yeah, we're just having eye contact and everything.
3: You guys broing out over here.
6: Yeah, jealous? Yeah.
9: I am.
10: Yeah, there's four of us in the room, too. Five.
3: My son has been starting to, every time I ask him a question, like...
5: Bruh.
3: Yes.
5: Is he doing that? Yeah, Charlie started doing that.
3: Which is weird, because...
5: Don't bruh me.
3: I'm dad.
5: Don't bruh me.
3: I was like, what you gonna do later? Bruh, I don't know, man.
5: Yeah.
3: Bruh.
5: You gotta separate school from parents. You need some room in there.
3: But I was thinking about it, then it felt cool, because he calls, I heard him talk to other kids his age, and he bruh.
9: Yeah, but you ain't one of his little friends.
5: No. I don't need Charlie calling me bruh.
9: Like what my mom and dad would tell me, I ain't one of your little friends. Don't talk to me like that.
5: How was your day today, honey? Bruh. No, stop right there. Stop. Collaborate and listen.
3: By the way, Al is going to be kidless for a month.
5: Yeah, a month, dude.
3: Yeah.
2: Well, you need to start lining them up.
3: So, ladies, get ready.
5: I know.
2: Lining them up.
3: He's got two holes in his pocket. I'm ready to go.
5: Ready for action.
6: And $80.
3: $80. So, get ready.
5: I don't know what I'm going to do, Kelly.
3: You brand new Al.
2: The world is your oyster for 30 days.
5: 30 days. Woo! That's 4 weekends.
3: He's going to switch. He's going to switch absolutely nothing. Yeah. It's going to be the same Big Al.
2: What you get with Al.
3: Yeah, that's exactly what's happening.
5: Yeah.
3: All right, so we know 1990s clothes, they made a comeback.
9: They did.
3: But so did 1990s crimes. Oh, yeah. I'll tell you about it in 10 minutes.
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17: Sunny and nice this afternoon. Highs in the lower 80s. It is a bit more summer-like today. Cloudy tonight. Late showers a possibility with lows in the mid-60s. It's going to be sunny tomorrow again for the most part. There's a chance of afternoon rain, though, with highs in the mid-80s. From Storm Team 10, I'm Brady Harp.
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7: So I tell my wife, please don't throw away any of my clothes from a long time ago because they always make the rounds back.
8: Yeah, and they're nostalgic. Sure.
7: They're nostalgic. So the 90s fashion came back full circle. Those the baggy the jeans and all that. So the jorts.
8: The chokers.
7: Everything came back. But apparently so did crime. Because when I read this, I had to do a double take and make sure it wasn't like a flashback.
9: Yeah.
7: This dude in the UK, he's 47 years old. His name is Mark Keems. Kearns? Whatever. Doesn't matter. He was arrested recently for burning and selling remix CDs of famous artists.
10: Okay, love that.
7: I remind you, it is 2026. And there are way different ways to get music nowadays. In fact, I don't think the only time we buy physical copies of music is now like just the vinyls, I thought.
11: Right.
7: Most laptops don't even have CD drives for us to burn CDs in.
9: Mm-hmm. Yeah, I don't know where, if you gave me a CD right now, I don't know where I would play it.
10: Yeah, the bigger question is, how is he doing this?
7: Mark pleaded guilty to unauthorized mixing and selling of music CDs. Which cops are even looking for this?
9: And who's he selling them to?
7: Who's buying these?
12: And how does he get the music on the CD?
7: Who's got the software, I guess. Who's got CDs in their car to listen to?
12: Me. But I mean, physically, what makes the music come from that CD?
7: What do you mean?
11: When you think about it, yeah.
12: Yeah. Like,
11: because vinyl records, they have like the little
7: ridges and
11: the grooves. But like, what is on that CD that reads music?
12: Yeah. Is there actual burning happening?
9: Yeah. I mean, you can burn a CD. I've done that before. I know what you're saying, but.
10: It's probably kind of similar to the vinyl because when you scratch a CD, then it skips. So it's probably really little lines on it.
7: There's got to be something with the CD. But
10: that's really cool. I found all of my mixed CDs from 15 years ago or so, or whatever, like very recently.
7: I still have
10: a CD player in my car because my car's old enough. And I put it in there and it was really cool to just go song by song. And it was just like walk down memory lane of my own mixed CDs. It was really cool.
7: Yeah, Kenzie found hers recently too. And it had like the mix from when we started dating.
10: Yeah.
12: Aww.
7: Yeah, so it is really cool. But this was like the fear we had as kids.
10: That you'd get arrested for it?
7: That we'd get arrested for burning CDs. And this guy absolutely got caught. And if you're wondering what a prison sentence, yes, I said prison sentence, looks like for burning CDs. He got a 2-year prison sentence.
9: 2 years?
10: Whoa.
7: Yeah.
10: So is it for the action of doing it or for selling it?
7: And he has 250 hours of community service.
9: I would imagine it's like a copyright thing.
7: He was selling them.
9: That would be federal?
11: Also,
9: I don't know.
7: Isn't that wild?
10: That is pretty
11: The digital cameras are coming back. I'm seeing a lot of cute girlies with their digital cameras taking photos of memories and stuff.
12: Yeah. Kylie Jenner does that.
11: And they look so good on Instagram.
7: In fact, I saw someone that was at a World Cup match, and they had a camera from the 1950s.
11: Whoa.
10: Oh, wow.
11: Whoa.
7: And they were taking pictures, and the pictures look so cool.
9: Right.
7: No, they don't look good. They look like they're from 1950, but it looks like these are 1950s players, but today it's like
10: It is cool for people when you like if you follow certain accounts of people that shoot on film, and then they post the pictures that were taken on film.
9: Yeah,
7: Yeah.
10: To get developed and everything. It's really cool.
11: With the red lighting and everything in the water.
9: Those little sections of Walgreens and CVS, they're still in the store. Like where
7: the
9: you
7: CD
9: take,
7: burner thing?
9: Where you, not CD burner, but where you take photos.
7: Oh, yeah. Mm-hmm.
9: You can still go up there. Yeah.
11: I use that all the time. I don't know where else to develop photos.
10: Yeah.
7: I only go there for my passport picture.
11: Which is expensive. It's $18.
9: Yeah.
7: You know what else was expensive?
11: Way.
7: What blew my mind when we were traveling the other day? Pistachios.
10: How much are pistachios going for?
7: I'm about to
13: Were you buying them at the airport?
7: Yeah.
13: Everything's jacked up at the airport.
7: I don't care. I understand jacking up the prices. But when, and I'm talking about a little, like a palm-sized bag of pistachios.
9: Yeah.
7: Should be, at most, they're nuts, $5.
11: I think pistachios are the most expensive nut.
7: They are the most expensive nut. But they are not $18 expensive nuts. Thank you.
10: $18 at the airport.
7: $18 for the time.
9: No, everything's expensive. You're at the airport. The little thing of popcorn is like, you know, same thing. $18, $15, $18.
10: And you bought it?
11: No.
13: Well, beef jerky will be like $24 too.
7: I thought about it, but I didn't buy it.
10: Did you see that viral
13: video?
10: It must
13: be nice to fly and go to airports and buy nuts and jerky at the gift shop.
7: I had to go for work, Kelly.
13: Must be nice.
10: For work.
7: It must be nice to me, right? They're still expensive at the store anyway.
10: Did you see that viral video of the pistachio on wheels?
7: No.
10: So there was this, I guess there was somebody that was like taking a nap in their car in the parking lot, like at night or something. And then there was a car that started circling them and they were playing the Jaws music really loud. But the car that was circling them was like a bright green small car. And so all the comments started calling it the pistachio on wheels because it was like circling them playing the Jaws music. And then eventually you find the video of the people that were in the car and all of their comments are filled with, finally we found the pistachio on wheels.
9: No, gotcha.
10: Yeah.
11: That's funny.
9: There was a video of a car yesterday that was shaped like Ronald McDonald's shoe. It was a shoe car. They couldn't tell if it was the left shoe or the right shoe, but it was that big, giant red
13: clown
9: shoe.
13: Shoes. Clown shoes. Can't really tell anyway.
9: Yeah, it's a big clown, but it was a Ronald McDonald shoe. It's a little white dude driving, you know, probably rich.
13: He's cute.
9: Yeah, just driving around.
7: Man, when you got that much money to waste, you can make a car into a clown shoe.
10: He could probably afford the pistachios at the airport.
7: Probably so. And the beef jerky.
9: Yeah.
7: Yeah, the beef. We're getting text messages of people that are so angry about beef jerky being so expensive.
13: I know.
11: Because meat.
7: It's dried meat.
11: Meat.
13: We'll start making your own. Get you one of them.
9: There you go.
13: Dehydrator.
7: You got to get a dehydrator.
9: Have you seen the price of dehydrators lately, Kelly?
13: Back in the day, I was going to dehydrate all this fruit and jerky and stuff. I used it maybe once.
7: You still got it?
13: No. I probably got rid of it at a swap party.
7: I might have to because it's getting, the dried fruit is expensive. Everything's expensive.
9: You know what you need to do?
7: What?
9: Dehydrate your own meat, take it to the airport, and sell it at a discount. There you go.
7: Instead of my little shop outside.
9: Yeah.
7: That's
11: like
7: what I'm going to do.
11: CDs.
7: Yeah. Now, Audrey, tell me about this accidental text business that you got going on.
12: Oh my God. Blast from the past. Have you seen that viral tweet this girl did? And she's like, every time my ex wants attention, he accidentally tweets me.
7: That's the go-to move for a lot of guys.
12: Yeah. It'll be like, hey, and it'll be something that was clearly intentionally texted to her. But it's like, oh, I meant to send that to my friend. And it makes them sound like they're off living life the best
7: way. I even do that with my wife. When she gets mad at me, I'll send her a text and be like, oops, sorry.
12: I meant
7: to send that to Al.
9: He never texts me.
7: Yeah, but I use you as an excuse.
12: I got a text from this man. First of all, I've never responded to him in our history. It's just constant text from him.
7: No.
12: I met him the night I met Chicago at the same bar, and he tried to kiss me. He followed me to the bathroom and tried to kiss me.
9: Oh, nice move.

0: too. They all are these
1: days. Disregard, can't you delete text now, too? Like, you could just delete
2: unsend,
1: it.
2: Unsend,
1: I know
2: yes.
1: Yeah, you could just unsend.
0: And he has an iPhone, too, because I'm getting these on iMessage. So, yeah, he could have just unsend it.
1: Yeah, he's throwing
0: it.
1: The lure out there.
0: Yeah.
3: But you have still a certain amount of time to unsend.
4: Yeah. True. And do you still get a notification if somebody unsends a message?
0: You do.
1: Oh, we could try
0: it
1: that.
0: Says they unsent the message.
1: Yeah. But clearly, it was not meant for you.
0: So is this something men do?
1: Yeah.
5: No.
0: No?
3: I think so.
1: Yeah, no, 100% right. It is.
3: Trickery.
1: You got to hit him back with one, though. So if he mentions pickleball, because he clearly thought that would get you all going, get you all hot and bothered, you just got to respond with, oh, gosh, I hate pickleball. You just got to let him know you're not about
2: pickleball
1: that.
2: I hate pickleball, and I hate you. Stop. Calling me.
4: Or you hit him with the, sorry, who's this? I don't have this number saved.
0: I don't have the number saved. It's the funny part. I just have all the old interactions.
1: You don't even know his name?
0: No, I never save men's phone numbers. Ever.
1: Never?
0: Not until we're dating.
1: Are Big Al and I saved?
0: Yeah.
1: Because we're not dating.
0: No, but you're in my life as a...
1: Oh, okay.
0: I don't save you until I know you're going to be a part of my life consistently.
1: Who here in the studio have you not saved yet? Probably Trey.
0: No. Know about Trey.
1: Yes.
2: Oh, wow.
0: Yeah. Dang.
2: You got to feel him out.
1: No name, yeah. Trey.
6: It's all right. It's mutual. I don't have part-time Justin's phone number saved. So
1: you don't?
3: I don't think I have Trey's either. Yeah. We rarely text. We rarely talk.
1: But we work together every day.
4: Trey is like one of the funniest people ever.
3: You see that room?
4: He's in a room
3: He's
4: by
3: in
4: himself.
3: There.
1: Yeah. Yeah. You know who I acquired recently? I'm really excited about his phone number. Ronaldo's.
5: Oh, yeah? Yeah.
0: How did you get that?
1: In the...
0: Oh, y'all have that.
5: Thirst Trap buddies.
1: Thirst Trap. Yeah.
0: Ridiculous.
1: I collect all the phone numbers.
5: And White Cheddar exited our Thirst Trap
1: he sure did.
5: Group chat.
2: He didn't want to see that nonsense.
1: He exited, but not after Al sent the sexy photos. It was after
5: it
1: Al...
5: It wasn't sexy. It was just a photo.
1: Kelly.
5: It's just a shirt. I'm just in the hot
1: Kelly. You know.
6: Sexy is no, in the
2: I want to see it.
6: Beholder.
1: This time Al showed nipples. Like, he showed nipples and abdomen.
2: He always takes it too far.
1: Yeah, he always does.
2: He always takes it too far.
1: And he was all wet and he was absolutely gazing at the camera. And I said, Al, who took the pictures? And he goes,
5: timer.
1: He set a timer for
4: oh, nice. Yeah,
1: and I was like, I was praying Charlie didn't have to take those.
2: Embarrassing.
0: You set a timer to send the
1: yeah,
0: boys
1: he did.
0: Nips?
1: Yeah, he did.
5: But, my dude.
1: But Robert left the chat because Al wished us all happy Father's Day.
2: That's what he left. I ain't doing that.
1: I don't want that. I don't want that business. All right, Kelly Raspberry, what you got coming up in your entertainment report?
2: All right, well, some records broken yesterday during the World Cup. We'll go over that. And it takes two to tango, right?
5: Right.
1: Yeah.
2: So why is Diana Rossini, that reporter, taking all the hit financially with her affair with Patriots coach
5: Mike Vrabel?
2: We're going to talk a little bit about that in today's entertainment report.
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I'm so bad, dudes thought I was AI, ballin' like AI. 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
5: All right, Kelly Raspberry, fill us in. What you got?
6: I will, Jose Chavez. In Houston yesterday.
5: He's my government name.
6: Jose. In Houston yesterday, Cristiano Ronaldo, he became the first player to score in six different World Cup tournaments. He actually scored twice during Portugal's 5-0 win over Uzbekistan. Mm-hmm. And Tuesday's game was also the 230th of Cristiano's international career. So that was also the most in history. Wow. And also this year, Cristiano and Lionel Messi, they became the only men in history to play in six World Cup tournaments. But okay. Messi did not score a goal in the 2010 World Cup in South Africa. That's why he doesn't
5: have that honor.
6: Record. Why do I... Maybe I'm not the only one. Why do we call one Cristiano his first name and the other Messi by his last name? Do you ever call him Ronaldo?
5: Their preference.
6: I call him Cristiano.
5: Cristiano. Anyway. Because there was another Ronaldo from Brazil that is a very famous soccer player from back in the day. So I think he wants to be CR7.
6: So today for World Cup games, all central time, Switzerland versus Canada at 2. And also at the same time, Bosnia-Herzegovina versus Qatar. I don't know how you decide. I'm sure people that are really into this know. At 5, you've got Morocco versus Haiti and Scotland versus Brazil. At 8, again, these are central times, Czechia. C-Z-E-C-H-I-A. Czechia. Versus Mexico. That's why you're wearing the jersey today. That's at 8 central. And South Africa versus South Korea.
5: Oh, the South.
6: Same time.
5: Double South going on.
7: And I hear that the servers want the visitors from Europe to know that here in the United States, we are tipping people. Because a lot of places in Europe, they do not tip people.
6: Well, none of them do.
5: Right.
7: So.
5: It's in the price.
7: And they don't know.
5: Well, there's a video of a girl saying that she's been getting tipped extremely well by all the people traveling. Like, she made
7: it. They're over-tipping.
6: They learn real quick. Yeah. But then they can always plead ignorance, too.
7: Yeah, sure.
6: Now, also tonight on Disney Plus, it's the streaming premiere of Avatar Fire and Ash, if anybody's interested in that. And this happened quick. The Sheep Detectives, that's the one where Hugh Jackman is murdered and the sheep have to figure out who did it. Weird. That starts streaming today on Amazon. Okay. All right, so like I said earlier, it takes two to tango. So why is Diana Russini the only one taking a financial hit for this affair with Patriots coach Mike Vrabel?
7: Okay.
6: So we're just finding out that she was making $800,000 a year.
7: Whoa!
5: We need to go report
6: sports. Just being reported. Well, she worked her way up.
5: I know.
6: She was really high ranking, but she was working for The Athletic, which was bought by the New York Times about 4 years ago in a big, deal. But she was in discussions about renewing her contract, which was supposed to expire the end of June.
8: Okay. Oh.
6: Yeah. But then Page Six, because we all have the right to know when people are having affairs. There's consequences for busting people on this stuff. I mean, lives are destroyed. But they showed pictures of Diana and Vrabel at this resort. Mm-hmm. And she was immediately suspended and then resigned from her job. You know, they were like, we're going to let you resign or we're going to have to fire you. That's probably what happened.
8: Yeah.
6: Meantime, he skips game 3 of training camp or something and goes to a literal emergency 24-hour couples retreat with his wife. That's it.
5: Saved.
6: Patriots don't care.
8: Wow.
5: It does,
6: she's still under investigation by the New York Times.
5: And
6: for what?
5: It does suck because yeah, people are, oh, we outed a cheater and good. Oh, look at us. We're heroes.
6: The lives that
5: but
6: are destroyed for it.
5: Her kids, they benefit from her salary and her husband if they end up staying together.
6: And
5: so
6: I get it. You
5: there's
6: shouldn't have done it in the
5: damage.
6: First place. Right, but, you right. know, busting people for stuff like that, no. Do you feel guilty as the Page Six reporter that... And
8: no.
6: then right after this happened, then started posting more pictures of them together before she got married, just like a month or two before she got married. I don't know at what.
5: No, and she those, did those name the kid those... Mike, right? She had a baby and named him Mike.
6: Yeah.
5: And so the guy there's still, a lot of bad stuff.
9: And so the
5: going
9: guy
5: on.
9: Still gets to be a coach, but she loses yeah. her job.
6: Yeah.
9: And what?
8: That's how it goes.
9: That's not okay.
8: The Man by Taylor Swift.
6: Saying, it's yeah. just the way society is set up. The woman always gets the short end of the stick.
5: What about those, the two that anchored
8: TJ
5: out?
8: And Amy?
5: Yeah, they both got fired.
8: And now they have a podcast.
6: You can always find an exception to every rule.
5: Okay, so guys get fired.
8: But a majority of the time.
9: Yeah. And in this situation, too, like, they both did something wrong.
7: And TJ
9: so they
7: and
9: both
7: Amy.
9: Should be punished well, equally.
6: But should you be, okay, but should you be fired for having an affair?
9: I don't think so, because, so who?
6: You know, that's
9: was
6: not.
9: Was it affecting her job? No.
7: Well, I mean, any.
6: As a reporter, like that, I guess you're supposed to stay neutral or whatever.
7: A job
6: whatever.
7: Like that has a morality
5: yeah, and
7: clause,
5: she's interviewing
7: probably.
5: Football
6: coaches. And he does
5: coaches.
6: It as a coach?
7: He probably has a character clause as well. So yeah.
6: So I could be, I know, like, if I get arrested for drunk driving, because I have a morality clause, I'm
7: yeah.
6: out of here.
7: Right.
6: But if I get busted for having an affair, am I going to be fired for that?
5: No.
6: Is that a, is it subjective? It's like what your company deems to be fireable?
7: Yeah. I think so, Kelly.
6: It's
7: yeah.
6: not cut and dry, I guess. Anyway, yeah. I just
9: I feel
6: really
9: sorry
6: bothered
9: for
6: me.
9: All women out there.
6: I don't have it. I don't know
8: Thank
6: Diana,
8: Justin.
6: But I just the unfairness of
5: well,
6: the level of
9: it's
6: punishment.
9: Unfair.
5: As a reporter, you're supposed to be reporting the truth, and you're supposed to have a high moral ground.
9: And you
5: I
9: know
5: guess.
9: What? She was probably being professional, and he kept on hitting on her.
6: And oh, she was a huge flirt. She was a huge
7: That's
6: flirt.
7: Your argument.
6: Come on,
8: where is this going from?
9: Well, because there's sometimes where women get let go because they don't hook up with the guy that
8: yep.
9: they're not supposed
8: That's
9: to.
8: That yeah. That's true. That happens.
6: That is true.
7: That's true too.
6: All right, I'm gonna step down off my soapbox now.
5: Okay.
7: Okay.
6: Low budget horror movies—they are having a moment, wouldn't you say? First
5: yes.
6: Obsession. All the You've got Backrooms. People are loving horror movies, and especially low budget ones. They end up, you know, making them for nothing, and then they're huge box office hits. Well, Netflix is going to capitalize on this with an interactive home invasion theme horror game.
8: Ooh.
5: Let's go.
6: Home invasion is too close to home, pun intended.
7: Mm. Yeah.
6: That's horrifying.
7: Yeah.
8: Is this like
6: it's a game. So you can actually, it's called Unhinged, and you can play with your phone.
8: It's like okay. a choose your own adventure?
6: Yep. It stars Zoe Kravitz, Sadie Sink, and this voice actor named Troy Baker. I guess we'll all, they say he's legendary, so I guess we'll know his voice the minute we hear it.
5: Love Troy.
6: So like I said, you use your phone mm-hmm. for instead of a controller.
5: Uh-huh.
6: And the reporter who did an article, because they let reporters, you know, play it first, because it doesn't premiere on Netflix until June 30th, which was when Diana's contract was going to be up. Anyway, still mad. So they said they wanted to make it approachable for everyone, because not everybody's a huge gamer, but, you know, like me. But they wanted to make it easy for everybody to play. So you take on the role of Zoe's character named Ava, and you can answer calls and texts. You can turn on her flashlight in this series and other stuff as they have to make split-second decisions trying to survive a terrifying break-in during a massive storm.
9: Okay, so you
6: I don't
9: the
6: think I can handle it.
9: You're the survivor, not the criminal.
6: Well, you're trying to help her survive. Yeah,
9: That's
6: you're trying
9: okay.
6: to help
9: you're
6: Zoe.
9: You're helping her.
8: Didn't
6: her character.
8: Netflix do this a couple years ago?
6: They have a lot of interactive games, apparently, but this is the newest one. And the writer said she made it through the entire game in about 30 minutes. They said that was also a conscious choice. They don't want to make this some long, drawn-out thing. She did it in about 30 minutes, and she didn't slip up once. So now she says she wants to go back and make different choices to
5: up.
6: See if she can purposely, you know, mess things up for Ava. How much can I mess things up for her? So she apparently she got her to survive
9: like a
6: the
9: Black
6: first
9: Mirror
6: time.
9: Episode.
6: I don't know, but it starts June 30th. I thought people
8: Interesting.
6: Might. Now, Anna, remember when we were kind of excited about that Peacock series called Ponies?
8: Yes. Yeah.
6: Did you ever finish it?
8: Yeah, I did.
6: I didn't. I got excited about it, then I stopped watching it and just never went back.
5: What's
6: and
5: it
6: apparently
5: about?
6: A lot of people did the same because it's been canceled after
9: people
6: one
9: episode. People no interest.
6: Well, they released it as a binge release back on January 15th. I love when things are set in period pieces. So this one was set in 1977 in Moscow.
5: Oh.
6: And there was a U.S. embassy over there, and we have all of our CIA operatives over there working against the KGB. And these two women are married to men working for the embassy, and they're suddenly killed.
7: Oh, I remember, yeah. Okay.
6: So they take on the role as secretaries in the U.S. embassy and become spies.
5: Oh.
6: Which sounds so fun, right?
5: I want to be a spy.
6: But it's very dark and very, you know, it was intense. Mm-hmm. I stopped watching it, and then I just never went back to it. So.
8: Yeah, we kind of, like, we watched, like, the first two or three episodes and then forgot about it and then went back to it months later and finished it. So I'm kind of bummed that it's canceled.
6: Yeah.
8: But
6: did it have a good, solid ending?
8: It's set up for a season two.
6: Well.
8: But I guess we'll just never know.
6: Never know. The Grinch is getting a sequel with Jim Carrey.
5: I saw that.
6: Did you see that?
5: I'm excited about it.
6: Yeah. The original came out in 2000.
10: Whoa.
6: Can you believe? Well, we see it every Christmas, so you forget just how old that movie is. But 25 years later, Jim is going to reprise that role. And remember the toll it took on him? Because the getting in the makeup and the costume, I remember them talking
9: and
6: about
9: the
6: emotional toll it took on him. Yeah. So I'm surprised he's willing to revisit it.
5: Maybe they could do what they do with the Avengers. And they just do green screen stuff.
6: He said it was so brutal. He could barely breathe, and he had to be coached by a CIA-trained expert in resisting torture just to get through the process. Why would you go back and do it again?
7: Yeah,
5: because they're probably going to do. They're
9: and
5: probably
9: technology has changed.
5: Yeah. He might not have to do it all now.
7: They throw enough money at him. You know.
9: I remember him talking about those yellow contacts. That was what he dreaded the most because he couldn't really see in those.
5: Yeah. I could never wear contacts.
9: I wore the blackout ones where like they cover the white. And it gave me anxiety as soon as I put them in. I had to take them out. I almost cried after going through that experience.
6: You could do it if you had to. When I got contacts, they wouldn't let me leave the office until I could put them in and take them out by myself.
5: Really? Mm-hmm.
6: Yeah, you can do it if you had
9: to. Well, these were the big black ones.
6: Yeah, I just had regular contacts. Anyway, got to go. That's for today's entertainment report.
7: Shout out. Just wanted to delay on that.
5: Thank you. All right.
7: Totally obvious.
5: In 10 minutes, we will get you Anna's
11: group chat.
5: Now, this morning, the Kid Craddock Morning Show is sponsored by Row.co.
9: So, you know that feeling of regret when you eat so much, you feel ashamed, but you couldn't help yourself. 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
3: Yeah. What you're interested in talking about.
4: Yeah.
3: Join the group chat. Anna's group chat is on Facebook. Just got to answer a couple questions. Everyone is invited. If you listen to the show, you are more than welcome to join. So, Anna, what's everybody talking about?
5: Yeah, you can join the Facebook group. I also have an Instagram account at Anna's group chat and a podcast, Anna's group chat podcast. So lots of different ways to hang out with the group chat. Something I love about it is every now and then I get to host screenings because we love to talk about movies and TV in the group chat. And so last night I got to host a screening for Supergirl, which was awesome. There was about 60 people from the group chat that were there, which is really, really, really cool. Justin was there too and got to see the movie.
6: Had a blast. You did amazing.
3: Justin loves free movies.
5: Yeah. Did you like Supergirl?
6: Well, yeah, I love superhero movies and I like Supergirl. I love Superman and just watching her like show up drunk at the end of Superman and she's like, I'm here for my dog. I'm like, I want to see that movie.
5: Yeah, immediately loved her. So Supergirl is basically her origin story. So it picks up kind of right after where we saw her in Superman.
3: Okay.
5: It's really great. It's only an hour and a half, which is really nice.
4: Perfect.
5: When
4: love
5: it comes
4: that
5: to a
4: tight
5: superhero
4: 90
5: movie.
6: Yeah.
5: But yeah, I really liked it. Millie Alcock, she stars as Supergirl. I knew her from House of the Dragon, and she was also in Sirens, that show that we watched last year.
6: Mm-hmm.
5: And I actually also got to chat with her about Supergirl.
6: What?
5: Yes, a little interview with Millie Alcock and the director, Craig Gillespie. So you'll get to hear that tomorrow, and it'll also be a bonus episode on Anna's Group Chat podcast tomorrow.
3: Okay.
6: That's exciting.
5: We have a brand new episode today that's just regular group chat stuff, and then a little bonus episode for Supergirl coming tomorrow.
4: So what else perfect is she in?
5: House of the Dragon.
4: That's okay.
3: And Sirens.
5: Yes.
6: And Sirens.
5: And Sirens.
4: No, it was something. I knew it wasn't Sirens. She just said that.
5: Yeah, House of the Dragon.
4: Okay.
5: The first season.
3: But also Sirens.
5: But also Sirens.
4: And Supergirl.
5: And Supergirl.
4: And oh my gosh.
6: And
5: also House of the Dragon.
6: House
5: yes
6: of the Dragon season one.
5: Season
7: did you
5: one.
7: You good research not that there, three research man?
5: So that's one movie. There's another movie that has been really popular in the group chat this week, a movie that I absolutely loved. It's on Netflix, and it's called Voicemails for Isabel. Has anyone seen this one?
4: I haven't yet, but it's everywhere.
3: Is it a sweet show?
5: It nope is a movie. And it is so good. It's starring Zoe Dutch and Nick Robinson.
4: Did it make you cry?
5: Yes.
4: That's what everyone's saying.
5: It definitely made me cry, but it also makes you feel really good mm as well. But it's basically about Zoe Dutch. She plays a woman in her early 30s. Her sister passed away, and she was really, really close with her sister. And after she passes away, she still calls her sister's phone and leaves her voicemails, I think kind of like as a way to cope. But since her sister passed, that phone number was then given to someone else.
4: Mm.
5: And of course, the person that is receiving this voicemail is played by Nick Robinson, a young guy. And so
4: he happens to be hot.
5: A hot young guy.
4: And single.
5: Yeah. So he's getting these voicemails and then he starts to get really interested because she's just leaving voicemails as if her sister really is listening. And so he starts to get really invested in these voicemails and her. And so he goes to find her. And then the rest is a really, really aww good movie. I highly, highly, highly recommend it. It is a 10 out of 10 movie. I love Zoe Dutch. I think I would watch anything that she does. She was in Set It Up with Glenn Powell, another
4: yes
5: great rom-com. She was also in Something from Tiffany's, another great rom-com.
4: She's a Nepo
5: she's
4: baby. I didn't realize that till yesterday.
5: Who are her parents?
4: Her mom is Leah Thompson, who was in Back to the Future. She played Marty McFly's mother.
3: Oh,
4: he goes back in time. That's her mom.
5: I didn't
3: know
5: realize
3: what almost happened and with her, Marty and mom.
4: Her dad is apparently some really big producer or director or something
5: okay
4: like that. But yeah, Leah Thompson's her mom. And I didn't know that till yesterday.
5: I didn't
6: Howard,
5: know that.
6: Howard Dutch, a director.
4: There you go.
5: Okay, yeah. And her and Nick Robinson, the two leads of this movie, I was watching and I was like, their chemistry is so good. I found out they've been friends since they were in high school.
4: Mm.
5: So that makes for good on-screen yeah chemistry. So yeah, I highly, highly, 10 out of 10 movie. Highly recommend it. It's on Netflix. It's called Voicemails for Isabel. But have some tissues ready.
3: Okay.
5: I will let you know. Okay, to talk about music for a little bit, a few days ago, we all got to take a little road trip together. And a lot of kudos to Justin because he did a great job as our car DJ.
6: Thank you, Anna. It was so much fun.
5: It was so much fun. And there was a...
4: we kept making Al turn down the radio.
3: Don't worry. Russ was turning the radio down in our car all the time.
5: Yeah. Yeah, but that didn't stop us.
3: I didn't let him know, but I found out I kept switching the song accidentally because I was trying to put the volume back up, but I didn't want him to know I had power. So Justin was like, what happened to that song?
6: We should have given you Russ and taken Lindsay.
4: No, Lindsay was very content in our car.
8: We should have drafted.
6: No, she texted us.
3: She texted us and said, I wish I was in your car.
4: No, she was just being nice.
7: She was being sarcastic. She 100%.
3: She said, all I hear is this.
4: No, she did not say that.
8: Great soundtrack.
6: We went to party because she was celebrating her birthday.
8: Yeah.
7: She celebrated with us. She watched us sleep. Well, I was driving, but, you know.
8: But anyway, in our car, we played a lot of music. Justin did a great job DJing. And at one point, you played an artist that we've all kind of seen on social media. She's getting really, really popular. Her name is Stella Lefty.
3: My wife's favorite artist for the last couple months.
8: Yeah, so she's been promoting her music for the last couple months on social media, doing these videos where she kind of shows herself recording the songs. So it's kind of like bedroom behind the scenes-esque. And she's getting really, really popular. Here's a clip of her song called Boston.

0: She has like this very like singer-songwriter country folk vibe.
1: Yeah, I like it.
0: She's just getting started making music. She doesn't have that many songs out right now. This has been one of her most popular ones. She's 23 years old. And like I said, she kind of got her start by posting these videos online. She is also a Nepo baby.
2: Yes.
0: We found out.
1: She's going from riches to riches.
0: Yeah. So her real name is Stella Lefkoski. Her daughter of Eric Lefkoski, co-founder of Groupon.
1: What?
2: Oh,
1: she's
2: well,
1: a billionaire.
0: Billionaire with a B.
2: Does it make you a Nepo baby if it's not, if you're not in the industry, the same industry as your parents?
3: Yes. Yeah. I feel a Nepo baby.
1: Well, it helps her with like money and
3: they
1: studio time and all the stuff that,
2: I mean,
1: that artists struggle with. She gets a pass, but you're right. She's in a different industry.
0: Yeah. It doesn't take away from the fact that she's incredibly talented.
2: Right.
0: But it does help her that she can invest in her career more than other people can. So she does have that leg up, but she's still, I still really love the song and the music. Like, every song she's put out has been really great.
4: And I bet she got her studio time at a really big discount with the Groupon.
1: Oh, 100%.
0: Right, yeah. Right. And Trey mentioned that she kind of gives, like, female Noah Kahan vibes, which is funny that you said that. There's another song of hers where she sampled Noah Kahan.
5: Oh, really? Oh,
0: yeah, and gave him writing credits. Yeah, so highly recommend Stella Lefty. She's 23 years old. And then just one last little thing for the group chat, because it is Amazon Prime Day currently. I just have a few steals that I found for you guys, because I love to read. Right now, if you're interested in getting an Amazon Kindle, they're like 20 to 30% off.
1: Whoa.
0: If you've been wanting that.
2: But is it the same as turning the page?
1: No, it's not.
0: I like a physical book, but if you're traveling, having the Kindle is perfect, because then you're not lugging around a ginormous book. Assuming you're reading heavy, ginormous books. Also, because I know that us girlies, we're getting into really working out hot girl summer.
1: That's right.
0: One of my favorite athletic brands, it's called Craze Yoga.
2: Me too!
0: Yeah, so they're having a sale for Prime Day.
2: They're always having a sale.
0: Yeah, and it's not super, super big for Prime Day, but if you can save yourself $10 to $15, why wouldn't you? Mm-hmm. You know, right now, I personally like their Butterlux brand line.
2: Me too.
0: It's so good. It feels like butter. Highly recommend if you're getting into working out right now.
2: Butterlux.
3: It's so soft.
0: Butterlux.
2: Like Craze Yoga?
0: Yeah. C-R-Z. Craze Yoga.
3: It's big on Amazon.
0: It's really big on Amazon. I'll post a link. I'll send you a link.
5: I don't think I know what butter feels like off the top of my head.
1: Feels good.
0: Soft. Smooth.
2: Yeah. Buttery soft.
0: Like you want to do Pilates in it.
1: You want to cuddle with it.
5: Like you can spread.
0: Yeah.
4: I got some. You want me to rub it on your face?
5: Yes.
1: Say that.
2: Yes, so he'd be Butterface.
4: there you go, Kelly. Good one.
0: Nice. But anyway, so that's the group chat. You can join us on the Facebook, on Instagram, and I have a new episode of the podcast dropping today. Anna's group chat, Anna with one N.
1: Perfect. Can I add a honorable mention to a Netflix show that I started yesterday that is crazy? It's called Maternal Instinct.
3: Yes, I watched it. Oh, my God.
1: I've only watched half of it, but I had to turn it off just to cleanse myself.
2: It's a one-off documentary.
1: It's a one-off. It's like an hour and a half. It is.
3: Uh-huh. The premise of it alone is crazy, and you think that's just what it's going to be about. And then it gets more insane.
1: It gets worse.
0: What is it about?
1: It starts with this woman in a car saying, I just gave birth to a baby, and she's holding the baby. She's trying to do CPR with it, and the cops are like, oh, my goodness, let's go to the hospital. And then...
2: But then what
1: I don't want to tell you the rest, because
6: she
1: just
6: stole the baby.
3: That's
6: my prediction.
3: You haven't given birth yet.
1: Yeah, the doctor goes, she didn't give birth.
3: What?
1: And then it gets crazy.
3: It gets crazier.
6: What's it called?
3: Maternal
1: instinct.
6: I am watching.
1: Ooh, it was.
2: Why? You already know how it ends.
1: Yeah.
3: No, that's not the ending.
6: No, I just guessed the ending.
3: Yeah, they tell you that in 2 minutes.
6: I don't even know if it's facts or not.
1: It's just the way it starts. It just starts on a climb and it keeps climbing.
6: You got me interested.
1: It is nuts.
0: I accidentally read how it ends.
1: Did you?
0: Accidentally,
1: Anna, I'm sorry.
2: But I can see how it ends and still want to watch it.
1: Right.
2: Yeah. It's about the journey getting there.
0: For sure.
1: The fact that people are walking around that are like her. We're amongst those people.
2: Oh, there's psychopaths amongst us. There might be in this room.
1: In this room.
0: Odds are.
1: It might be in this room.
6: Who?
1: I don't know.
0: Odds are.
1: But we do want you to give us a call for First World Problems here in about 10 minutes. That would be pretty fun. We'd really appreciate it. And also, speaking of really fun, part-time Justin hitting the streets, talking to some soccer fans.
6: Okay.
1: We'll get into it in 10 minutes.
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17: Sunny and nice this afternoon. Highs in the lower 80s. It is a bit more summer-like today. Cloudy tonight. Late showers a possibility with lows in the mid-60s. It's going to be sunny tomorrow again for the most part. There's a chance of afternoon rain, though, with highs in the mid-80s. From Storm Team 10, I'm Brady Harp.
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3: First world problems. When the cushy life hits a bump.
4: Oh, it does. And we let you complain all about it here on the show. If you give us a call at 800-543-3548. We also accept text messages, but we prefer hearing your voices in our ear holes.
5: That'd be great.
4: We love that right there.
5: Yep.
4: So, again, I know there's worse things happening in the world, but if you got something you just want to complain about, not that big of a deal. It's a first world problem.
5: That's why we do
4: this
5: it.
4: Is the place to do it. We got you.
6: I think one of my favorite ones was where a woman said she's too tired to go to Hawaii on vacation.
4: Right. That's a first world problem right there.
6: Too exhausted.
4: All right. Well, we line up our friends with their first world problems. Let's talk about the World Cup. Real quick, at this time tomorrow, we're going to be talking with our buddy Brent Follin, who famously is our on-beat reporter at the Olympics, but now is our on-beat reporter for the FIFA World Cup.
5: Oh, cool.
4: So he's been going to some games. He's been having a blast.
6: Seattle. He saw America play.
4: He was in America. And by the way, they did have an earthquake because the fans were cheering that, so I was correct in that.
7: Okay,
4: and the score.
7: Nice.
4: I stopped saying any scores because I'm stopping at two games that I got correct. But we'll talk with Brent and see how the vibes are out there at the games and how everybody's responding. But speaking of vibes, Justin, you've been hitting the streets talking to some of these fans.
6: Anna and I have been hitting the streets.
4: Anna and Justin.
6: Uh-huh.
4: Anna's the camera girl.
7: Yes.
4: And laughing.
7: Yes, because the videos are on our Instagram and Facebook at Kid Nation. Because some of these people just are so great on camera as well.
6: And they're drinking. They're having a good time.
7: Yeah.
6: And what I kind of like is that no one's telling us we can't do this. There's times where like people are like, hey, you can't talk to people and record what they're saying.
4: But this time you can.
6: People were loving it.
7: And I think people that are visiting from out of town were excited to be on American radio.
4: Of course. Mm-hmm.
6: So we talked to a guy from Ghana.
4: Oh.
8: What's your name and what country are you representing?
9: My name is Ben. I'm representing Ghana, but I'm from the UK by origin. So.
6: Oh, okay. That's beautiful.
9: But ethnicity-wise, black first before anything else.
8: So. Okay. There you go. Okay. What's your favorite thing about Ghana?
9: The food.
8: The food? Yes. What's like a dish from Ghana?
9: Wake. It's like a sauce. You eat with rice.
8: That sounds delicious. What? Any culture shocks coming to America?
9: Yeah, you guys charge £25 for a Stella.
8: Yeah, for a beer? It's insane, Whoa. Huh? It's way too expensive. Whoa. How many beers have we had so far?
9: I lost count, but it's fine.
8: Okay, and anything you're looking forward to doing in America besides football?
9: Not the best outlook, but fast food.
8: Yes. No, that's a good outlook. That's America. What place are you wanting to check out?
9: Dave's, Chick-fil-A, Wendy's, Raising Cane's. A lot of it.
8: Okay. And what was that dish you said again from Ghana that you liked?
9: Wake. It's like a sauce.
8: Yeah. A lot. Okay, come on. I got to try some wake.
4: My man's trying to get that FIFA 15.
5: Uh-huh. Don't get it.
4: Ghana did tie England yesterday. It was a tie for Ghana. So
6: good
4: for them.
7: Nice.
6: Yes. Hey, that's awesome.
4: Yeah.
6: And he's representing both of the Ghana
4: and England.
6: So that's kind of, I guess you're pulled from both ends.
4: That's right.
6: And then we talked to two shirtless guys having a good old time from the UK.
4: Of course.
8: How many beers are we in?
10: Five, six?
11: Six, yeah.
6: No, that's awesome. Because it's soccer or football. What is your goal in life?
10: Become rich.
11: Survive.
10: Become rich and you have a beautiful girlfriends.
8: And
10: girlfriends, multiple of them.
8: Multiple, yeah.
6: One wife.
10: One wife for the kids.
11: Exactly. By the grace of God.
8: Any fun things that you are learning about America?
10: The girls. They're so fun.
8: The girls
10: are amazing, yeah.
8: How are you meeting them?
10: I can't say no more.
11: You know what? I didn't expect. People are really friendly here. Everyone's very friendly.
6: anything cool about the Walmart, the Waffle House?
12: We haven't been there.
13: Walmart, yeah.
6: And then last question, who's the coolest person you've met so far?
12: You.
6: Period.
12: I guess you as well.
6: All right, on three, let's say go England.
4: One, two, three. Go England! Why did they do, go England!
7: Both of those men were double fisting beers at that point. That was fun.
14: No shirt on in the bar?
4: No, outside.
14: Oh, just walking around. Party. Okay.
7: Yeah.
4: I love how all these nations are coming together, and it's just been so much love in our country. It's been nothing but positivity and love and
7: world peace.
4: It's so cool.
6: And they're hooking up with each other.
4: They sure are.
6: They're doing a lot of laundry.
4: And by the way, I told Kelly, she just found out, if you see the stars on the jerseys, that's how many World Cups that country has won.
15: Did anybody else know that?
7: No, I had no idea.
4: Yeah, because Kelly was looking at the jersey I'm wearing today, and I was like, yeah, this one's kind of fake because it says it has like four stars, and Mexico's never won the World Cup, and they don't have four.
15: So you're a liar.
4: Where I bought this from is lying.
15: But that's wearing a lying shirt.
7: That's a really cool jersey.
4: It's optimism, Kelly.
15: It is a really good looking shirt.
4: It's a pretty jersey. So if you see those stars above their crest of their country, that's how many World Cups they have. So a little fun fact, if you didn't know, while watching.
15: Today.
4: All right, let's kick it off for your first world problems, 800-543-3548. Let's go ahead and complain away. Lexi, how are you doing?
16: I'm doing so good, you guys. How are y'all?
4: Doing awesome.
14: Good.
4: So what's the first world problem you're dealing with?
16: Okay, so I bought a sweet tea from Chick-fil-A yesterday, and I got a large because they have just the most amazing tea. And I didn't finish it. And I was like, okay, well, I'm going to leave it on the counter overnight, and I'll finish it in the morning. Well, my wonderful, clean, living husband cleaned the kitchen last night after he made dinner. And he threw my tea away.
4: See, this is why I don't clean, guys.
14: Yeah.
4: You never know when she's going to want to
14: keep
4: that.
14: Yeah, I'm sorry about
4: Dang, Lexi. I'm sorry. You know, a good move if your husband's listening right now would be to stop by and get you a nice little iced tea on the way home. That'd be good.
14: Sometimes she just wants to bask in the pain.
4: I know. I'm sorry, Lexi. That does suck.
14: Yeah.
15: But did you hear JC spent $15 on a bag of pistachios?
4: I did not spend 15. It was 18, and I didn't buy them.
15: I mean, come on.
4: I didn't buy them, though.
15: Who has it worse here?
4: $18 for nuts. That is nuts. How are squirrels going to survive? Hi, Brandon.
17: Hey, how's it going, guys?
4: What up? It's going all right, man. What's your first world problem?
17: Hey, so I got an interesting one for you. So I'll start out by saying my job is in social media. I'm a social media manager for too many pages, and I can't say who because then they'll hear that I'm upset.

0: athletes, but I work with the brand.
1: Whoa. That's amazing.
2: It is.
0: I'll share one little secret. That's it.
3: Okay.
0: I had a meeting with Kyrie Irving the other day, working on with the National Basketball Players Association.
1: How about that?
2: Wow. Yeah.
1: What a cool job. But it does have its, you know, drawbacks.
4: Right. Demanding.
2: So you're going to have to get a man bag.
3: Yeah.
1: Yeah.
0: I know. I'm going to have a man bag or buy a belt, one of the two.
3: That is really cool, Brandon.
1: That'd be fun, a holster belt with one.
3: Brandon, what a cool job, man. Thanks for sharing.
2: Yeah, call us back.
3: Living the dream over there. Brandon's a guy I want to have a
1: beer
3: with.
1: Let me know when you have a meeting with Troy Aikman.
5: And that's a big responsibility, too, because, like, which phone am I working on?
4: And you post from the wrong account.
5: I know.
3: Oh, my goodness. Hi, Elizabeth.
6: Hello.
2: Hey.
3: What's your first world problem?
6: My first world problem is that my husband owns a Lamborghini, but there's only one cup holder. So anytime we go to get coffees, I have to hold mine.
1: The worst.
3: Yeah. I did not know. Lamborghinis only have one cup holder?
2: Yeah. Come on. It's a $200,000 car at least.
3: Cheapo car. Yeah.
7: I'm shocked it has one. Like, my Lamborghini is a no liquid zone.
2: That's
3: you need one.
2: Too.
7: You don't need one?
3: One.
7: You need no liquid, no water around.
3: If you don't have one, you need two.
2: As fast as that car is, no, you're probably right, Trey. You don't need any liquid.
3: I'm sorry, Elizabeth.
4: But then your passenger just has to hold it, and then it's like more spill.
7: We're going to get coffee in the $100,000 car, not the $250,000.
3: Sorry, Elizabeth.
4: I'm sorry you have to hold your coffee in your Lamborghini.
3: Elizabeth's poor hand getting all hot.
5: That is a first world problem.
3: Big time. Hi, Christina.
8: Hey.
3: What's your first world problem?
8: Oh, I don't have one, but my mom does.
3: Oh.
5: What it is?
8: We go to the casino with my mom and my dad and I every Tuesday, and my mom won so much money last night that she couldn't close her wallet.
1: Girl.
3: Wow. Oh, she got that fat wallet.
8: I know.
2: How much did she win? Come on.
8: She won two jackpots, $2,600 and
1: $1,300. Wow.
3: I've never won one jackpot.
2: Right.
3: She's over here winning two in one night.
5: Good. Is it the penny machines or the quarter machines?
8: Like $250.
1: You got to play big to win big.
3: Yeah, exactly.
5: The $250 machine.
3: Christina, tell your touch your mom for good luck and then send it our way.
2: Yeah, really.
3: Wild. And Christina, hello. How are you?
9: I'm great. How are you?
3: Doing awesome. I feel you on this first world problem. Go ahead and share.
9: I work with an estate sale company, and I was sitting there trying to buy something we needed, maybe something I didn't need, and I'm filling in my credit card information, and my phone did not auto put it in. So I had to pull my wallet out of my purse.
1: Oh, I hate when that happens.
9: Pull my card out, and I have a Consuela wallet that holds onto my card like it's a ninja. It was very, very irritating.
1: Oh, I feel you.
3: I've literally not bought things because my phone wouldn't upload my credit card.
1: Yeah.
3: And I was like, no, it's not meant to be.
1: It's I'm not walking across the room to get my credit card.
3: Yeah, no. Hey. I ain't getting it. That first world problem.
2: So
3: Christina,
2: thank you
3: for your call. If we didn't get to you this time around, hang on to your first world problems. We got you next time. But we do have our love expert here, ready to help you out in about 10 minutes with Love Letters to Kelly.
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5: 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Maybe these hit close to home and you don't even need to write her because of it.
6: Love letters. Love letters to Kelly.
7: Dear Kelly, you are the love expert and a fellow Southern lady.
8: Oh, I am. I am.
7: I'll just jump right into the issue here. My 84-year-old mother-in-law is racist.
9: Oh!
7: And very much against interracial dating. Even the two of her grandsons are married to women of color, she makes it quite clear that she's not okay with it. My son is 16 years old and currently dating a lovely woman who is not white. She makes my son very happy, and she's a pleasure to be around. I've never brought this up to my mother-in-law because they're only 16, and who knows if they'll be together long-term or if my mother-in-law will even still be with us when that time comes. The issue is that my son is receiving a big award soon, and he wants to invite his girlfriend and her family to the ceremony. It's a big accomplishment, and I want him to be surrounded by the people that he wants there. I'm worried about the potential scene that my mother-in-law could cause. Should I have my husband tell her beforehand that she'll be meeting my son's girlfriend and let her know that she needs to be on her best behavior? Should I not invite her at all, out of respect for the girlfriend and her family, who I want to feel welcomed? Or should I invite her to the ceremony, not prep her at all, and hope that it doesn't even come up and everything goes well? Any advice on this delicate situation would be welcomed. As much as I would love to change my mother-in-law's mind, she's old and set in her ways. Yes. And if two grandsons haven't changed her mind already, I doubt that a third one will. I just want peace on a day of celebration and not an elderly woman throwing a fit like a child because things are different now than they were in the 60s.
8: See, that's the thing. Woo! Is a lot of people are like closet racists, right? And I'm wondering, is 84-year-old grandma or mother-in-law, grandma too, is she polite in person talks about it afterwards, right?
10: Yeah.
8: So it's like, this is really a conversation for her to have with her son. Your husband needs to address it. If she's like going to exhibit bad behavior and not be polite, because look, you're not going to change her at 84.
10: No.
8: It is what it is at this point.
10: You know.
8: Now, there's certain little white lies you can tell.
10: Oh,
8: that
10: I
8: there
10: be white.
8: Was
11: white
8: only,
11: lies.
8: Okay, what other color are they?
5: I would like
8: what
5: a other? Mexican lie, if you don't mind.
10: Okay. Go ahead.
8: There, you know, a little white lie, you could say there was only so many tickets available. Or just don't mention it to her. I mean, you know, there's things like you could do with that. Or, you know, you have the husband say, Mom, this is really a big day for, you know, Junior here. And if you can't behave yourself and conduct yourself nice, we're just not going to have you come. Those are the options.
10: Yeah.
8: But there's also like, you know, if she behaves to everybody's face and she's only doing it behind the scenes.
10: Right.
8: It doesn't excuse what she's doing. I'm just saying if she's not going to cause a scene
10: I get it.
8: At the event, why would you exclude her?
12: I think she is going to cause
13: a scene. Sounds like they're expecting
8: like she will, or then I wouldn't invite anybody.
12: They don't want to hear her chatter.
8: Yeah, then I wouldn't invite anybody that causes a scene. That's just consequences of your actions.
12: Mm-hmm.
8: Say, Mom, you know, just based on the last time, we just want peace. But this has to be a conversation from the son. And if look, I'm still scared of Jerry Raspberry. You know, and that's a tough conversation to have with your parent.
10: Yeah,
8: like, Mom, you're having bad behavior and we can't have you because you embarrass the family. That is a hard conversation.
5: Mom, you're racist. Can you just say that?
7: And just stop that.
8: Mom, these are uncomfortable conversations. You're making everybody uncomfortable. And we want this to be a really great day for Junior. So, you know, we love you and everything. And we'll bring him by afterwards so you can see his award and we'll show you pictures. But we're not going to have you come this time.
12: And
8: that's devastating for an 84-year-old woman. But you can't just keep.
10: Just don't tell her.
9: Just don't tell her.
8: Yeah, the white lie thing is always, that's, you know.
12: And the invite says no racists allowed.
8: I mean, you're making, therefore, I mean, I get it. You're making a lie of a situation, but it's just, it's sad.
9: It is sad. It is
8: sad. But
12: she'll die soon.
5: Wow.
8: Oh, yeah. I mean,
5: eventually.
8: True.
5: Yeah.
7: I mean, that's what she was saying. She was like, she might not even be around by the time, like,
8: and what, you know, if you've talked to her about it before, or has nobody ever addressed it with her? Maybe nobody's ever called her on her bad behavior. But what good comes of it doing it at 84?
9: Yeah. Right. Nothing.
5: No. She ain't going to change. Like you
9: said. Not going to change.
8: But yeah. I just know as the daughter-in-law, stay out of that. Let your husband handle it. That's my only advice there with what he decides to do. And support your husband in that. Have a talk with your son. See what he really wants to do. He doesn't want grandma there?
9: I don't think it said.
8: Did it say that? He didn't want her there?
7: It didn't say.
8: I'd be white lying all over the place on that one.
9: That's a tough one.
8: And just, you know, what grandma didn't know.
9: I've been that guy.
7: Yeah.
9: You know, that's a tough one, man.
5: Yeah.
8: You've experienced that.
9: Firsthand. But weren't
8: they polite to you to your face?
9: Tolerable.
8: Yeah.
9: They tolerated me.
7: Wow.
9: But
8: behind the scenes.
9: Oh, I knew. Yeah. I knew what was going on.
7: That's horrible.
9: But I've been there. I made it through. This is as a grown man, too. You're talking about 16 or 18-year-old kid.
12: The relationship didn't last.
9: One of them lasted 4 or 5 years. And then the other one lasted until mom was about to come to town. Hey, guess what? Mom's coming to town. She doesn't like black people.
5: Oh.
9: Okay. Adios.
8: Hey, but she gave you the heads up.
9: Yeah. And I appreciate that.
5: Just so you're aware.
12: I think we have the racist grandma on the phone.
5: Nah, we don't. We're good.
6: Love letters to Kelly.
12: Hello. Dear Kelly, you are the love expert.
8: I try. I feel like I let everybody down sometimes. Sometimes there's just no easy answer.
7: And that's why they're asking for advice, because they don't know what to do either.
9: And it's not your fault
12: you can't solve racism.
7: Say that.
9: Oh, Kelly, maybe you can.
8: Yeah.
5: One white lie at a time.
12: Okay, let's start this all over. Dear Kelly, you are the love expert.
8: All right, I am.
12: Okay. You say it with some confidence.
8: Just go, Justin.
7: For real.
12: My husband and I were recently on a flight from LAX to DFW, a very delayed flight. The gate agent informed us that there was a one seat in first class available if we'd be willing to split up. I immediately told my husband to take it since he had worked the following morning and would be much more comfortable in the bigger seat. He insisted I take it, and we went back and forth for what seemed like forever, and he ultimately took the upgrade. He then texted me from first class and said, I love you so much, but please don't ever do that again. Right. I wanted to sit by you or have you enjoy first class. Kelly, I thought I was doing the nice thing, and I genuinely don't believe he was mad. Just consider it as always. What would you have done in this situation? And that's from Chris.
5: Kelly would have sat in first.
9: Oh, yeah, 100%. Yeah. That's easy.
8: Look. Traveling with my husband's different. He puts on his headphones and doesn't talk to me. It doesn't matter if I'm sitting with him or not. So I don't, you know, that's different.
5: I'm the same way.
8: But, you know, he wanted to be your hero in that moment and you robbed him of it. Let's just be honest. He wanted to be chivalrous and he wanted to be your hero. Men want to be your hero. So it doesn't matter. Now it's done. What would I have done in that situation? I don't, you know, it doesn't matter. If my husband offered and wanted to be chivalrous, I would have taken it, right?
9: Mm-hmm. Yeah.
8: If that's the only option. Otherwise, I'd say, no, I'll sit in the back with you. But so just apologize. Say, you know what? I should have just let you, you know, I should have taken that moment, enjoyed that moment, because I know you were trying to do a kind thing for me. And I love you so much, honey. And you are my hero. And just let's move on from there.
12: Why does it matter who's right at this point? Is it a red flag if they go, okay, I will take it?
8: Well, it's not a good look if you're just like, okay, I'm going to, because I have to work tomorrow, honey. I'm going to take it.
7: Dibs.
8: That would be different, you know?
5: Yeah, it sounds like your relationship is going A-okay. That's the biggest problem. It doesn't matter now
8: what I would have done or wouldn't have done, because, like, my situation is completely different. But it doesn't matter who's right in this moment. Just, you know what? Tell your husband, say, look, in hindsight, I should have taken the seat. I appreciate it so much because you were trying to be my hero in that moment, and I robbed you of that.
5: Boom.
8: So moving forward, I'm going to let you be my knight in shining armor and just turn it into a positive.
5: And if you want to write our love expert, loveletterstokelly.com is where you can do that.
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2: Got a worst date ever lined up for us in about 40 minutes. You can always share yours. Text line's always open if you want to be a part of the show at 800-543-3548. We're trying to not be criminals, so we're trying to figure out, is throwing our trash in different people's trash cans illegal? From the text, or even at businesses. I'm a trash man, and yes, it's illegal to use store dumpsters. They are paying for it, not you.
3: Correct.
4: Well, I broke the law.
2: But we've all done it.
3: Arrest her!
2: We've all done it, though.
3: Send her to jail!
4: Citizen's arrest! I turned myself in.
2: What I really do want to do one is you can go dumpster diving. That's not illegal, right?
4: If you
2: go
4: to the store. No.
2: Because they throw away some good stuff.
4: Let me tell you, my brother-in-law. Oh, I can't tell the story now.
2: Oh.
4: Because, I mean, now I think I'm going to get him in trouble.
5: What if it's
4: he would dumpster dive at nurseries, at plant nurseries.
5: Okay.
4: Because they get rid of plants that are dying.
2: Yeah,
4: and
2: so it's
4: he
2: trash.
4: Would take them and he would nurse them back
5: to health.
4: He's a
5: hero.
4: Yeah.
5: He's a hero.
4: And he finally got caught. And the guy, and it was like, is this wrong? I don't know.
5: No.
2: I don't think it is because it's going to go to a landfill. And you're just taking it so that you can use it.
4: He put them in his backyard and nurse them back to health.
5: That's like a shelter was about to put a bunch of dogs down and he went and fostered.
2: Right.
4: Oh, I hope I didn't get him in trouble.
2: I don't think so.
4: Don't tell anybody I said that.
2: That's where the term another man's trash is another man's, a man's trash is another man's treasure.
3: There's a girl on TikTok. She goes to those plant stores and she picks up the leaves that have fallen off from other plants and she propagates them and then plants those in her home.
2: What's propagating?
3: She turns it back into a plant.
4: She sprouts.
2: Oh.
3: Instead of it just being like a leaf and a stem, she turns it into a whole thing.
5: Didn't we talk to someone once that has like an entire social media account about dumpster diving?
2: Yeah.
5: So.
2: And they do it. Yeah. So it must be fine.
4: It's shocking what gets thrown away.
6: When it's sitting out in front of your house, I think it's legal. Like it trash. But when it's in a trash can, like the guy said, that you're paying for, because I pay for my dumpster service. And but people still put stuff in it all the time. Or animals, like dead animals and stuff.
2: Yeah, but we're talking about taking stuff from it. Taking stuff from it's legal.
3: Well, both.
4: Is it? I don't know.
2: I think so.
3: If I take something from it, can I then put something in there?
2: You let it go. give one, take one. Yeah.
3: Right.
5: Like one of those free libraries.
2: I replace.
5: Well, some grocery stores will lock them up just because they don't want you to take the stuff they're throwing away.
6: Yeah.
4: Or they don't want you to put your stuff in there.
6: Because they don't know what you're going to put in. It could be something that you're not supposed to put in a dumpster, like a car battery.
4: Or a baby.
6: I mean, you think about it, it really
4: gives me nightmares. You think about when they find a baby in a dumpster, think about how many they haven't found.
2: Right.
4: Oh, you know? Well,
2: so we need to go look.
4: Lock all the dumpsters.
2: All of them.
3: What is it? Choose Joy Day?
6: Yeah.
2: It is Choose Joy Day today.
4: Yeah. So I told you I'm in a dark space right now.
2: I've been receiving these weird Instagram accounts with like holistic health and like how to use the earth to heal us. And I keep seeing people that are using the sun. Apparently we're supposed to go out and get sunlight.
3: Like Supergirl.
2: Yeah. And this guy he goes in his backyard every day naked and does baby pose. So he gets where the sun don't shine.
4: You got to be really careful with that because you can burn it.
2: He said a couple minutes.
5: Well, that would be a bad sunburn.
4: True.
2: And then I looked. I swear in one of the videos I looked and it looked like he had a house next door to him that was like a two-story. What if you looked over at your neighbor's yard and he's back there?
5: Booty hole.
2: Yeah, just to the sun.
5: So what happens?
2: And it's supposed to be good for our health.
5: What happens when your booty hole gets burnt?
4: It would be very painful, you know.
5: Like you can't sunburn. Go.
4: You can't. You have to. I mean, what do you do?
2: Yeah. So be careful out there, but apparently it's got some benefits.
4: I'm not going to do that.
2: I was thinking about it.
4: I've heard people do that.
2: Well, I got kids and stuff, so it's like,
4: we should get a good amount of vitamin D. That's why we're all
2: natural vitamin D.
4: That's why we all have to take supplements.
2: That's
4: what are we doing here?
2: What are we doing?
5: We're doing it all wrong.
2: All right, a couple of headlines here for us. So Cristiano Ronaldo got on the board with two goals as Portugal beat Uzbekistan 5-0 yesterday. So he's finally... You can tell he had a lot of weight on his shoulders, and he finally released it.
6: He set a record for the most World Cup appearances, I think it was. 6 World Cup appearances.
2: Messi.
6: That they scored in, I think that's what it was.
2: Oh, really?
6: Yeah. Messi set the record for the number of goals.
2: And appearances, because he's been at 6 World Cups as well, but he played before Cristiano, so he got the record before him. England and Ghana ended up tying 0-0, and that's when soccer can be a little snoozy, where you're like... Mm-hmm. Hey, one of you scored.
5: When do they go into penalty kicks?
2: In the round, in the elimination round next week.
5: Because that's the best.
2: That's when it starts getting crazy.
5: Ooh, that's stressful.
2: But we do have a superstar returning today, Neymar. You've heard the name. He plays for Brazil. It's looking like he's making his return to the pitch today.
6: Good.
2: They play Scotland. Mexico plays Czechia. Czechia?
4: Sounds good.
2: I think it's the Czech Republic. They played at 8 tonight, but the game doesn't really matter for Mexico, but it does matter for Czechia.
6: Okay.
2: Also, I talked about, is there some prohibition going on in France? What's going on here? They love the wine over there and all that.
6: Mm-hmm.
2: In France, alcohol has been temporarily banned at festivals due to facing temperatures of up to 106 degrees in a major heat wave. Ooh. They're having such a bad heat wave that they're banning alcohol at festivals. Because they don't want people to get dehydrated and have medical emergencies.
5: Oh, that makes more sense. I was like, yeah, because the wine will go bad.
2: Man, but you show up and you can't have... the wine will go bad. You show up, you can't have a drink at your festival watching your artist because it's too hot.
5: Yeah, that's a bummer.
2: And a warning for us. We all have those Theragun-type machines.
5: No, we don't.
2: That...
5: Does everyone in here have one of those?
6: I don't.
2: I got one.
3: I have one. I don't use it.
5: Oh, my God, y'all.
2: Oh, they got one. You can buy one for like $30.
3: Yeah,
2: they're out
5: there.
2: Theragun? Yeah. No, like the off-brand one.
5: Yeah,
2: But for some reason, a young man in his 20s, and speaking of Scotland, in Scotland bought a massage gun, and he thought it might improve his tired eyes.
5: No.
2: He went to the doctor complaining of increasing floaters and flashing lights in his right eye over about a week.
4: But I wouldn't do that.
2: He said he hadn't had any eye or head injuries and that his family didn't have a history of eye disorders. The doctor took a close look and saw that both of his eyes were in terrible shape. In his right eye, he had multiple retinal tears.
6: Oh, no.
2: He had bruising, a condition called retinal dialysis. In his left, he had widespread bruising and 6-foot thickness rips in his retina. Mm. They questioned him because clearly, what happened, dude? This
4: Somebody
2: is damaged.
4: Beat you up? What happened?
2: Yeah. Eventually, he admitted that he had been trying to soothe his tired eyes with that massage gun.
5: Oh, that's crazy.
2: Weekly for the past 3 months.
6: Oh, my God.
5: How do you even get to that conclusion? Like, my eyes hurt, I'm going to punch them a little?
2: Luckily, he went to the doctor early enough to where he's going to be fine, but it could have caused irreparable damage.
3: Yeah. Well, he's probably, like, putting his, like, fingers in his eyes and, like, massaging it like this. Like, that feels really good.
2: Yeah, but it kind of, like, bruised your eyes, too. We're supposed to just, like, leave them alone.
4: Real quick, don't use a Theragun on your neck.
2: Either, yeah.
4: That's really dangerous.
2: Our friend that we play Fortnite with had an issue with that.
4: Don't do it.
2: It could,
4: like, there's, like, major arteries there.
2: It could have killed him.
4: You could kill yourself.
2: Don't do it
4: on your neck.
3: I tried doing it on my mouth. It hurt.
5: Your mouth? Yeah,
2: don't do it on your face, period.
3: I was punching my teeth. I was like, ow.
2: I was punching my teeth.
4: Well, you know, I had, like really bad TMJ mess in my, so sometimes I would like to do it in my jaw. Maybe there's like a mini one you can do for facial massage.
2: Well, yeah, we can create it.
5: Yeah, sure.
2: I did have a friend, you know those, I saw it on, I think he got it from Family Guy, but he said, if you have one of those flossers, you also have a bidet. And I said, I'm not going to go to your house.
4: A water pick. That's a small stream up there.
2: Yeah.
4: That's a forceful.
2: I know. And it kind of hurts if you hit your gums wrong.
4: Can you imagine?
6: Yeah.
2: So
7: and if your sunburn back there.
4: Oh, my gosh.
2: It's wild out there. Choose joy day, by the way.
5: Choose joy. We should just leave that.
6: You know who's going to be joyful? We'll have to talk about it a little later. So we got about 20-something guys that got selected by the NBA draft last year. The first Mexican-born first rounder.
5: Awesome.
2: Look at that.
6: We
2: on the board.
6: Yeah.
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16: Sunny and nice this afternoon. Highs in the lower 80s. It is a bit more summer-like today. Cloudy tonight. Late showers a possibility with lows in the mid-60s. It's going to be sunny tomorrow again for the most part. There's a chance of afternoon rain, though, with highs in the mid-80s. From Storm Team 10, I'm Brady Harp.

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3: Good morning, Lacey.
5: Good morning.
3: How are you doing today?
5: I'm doing awesome. How about y'all?
3: Doing great. We want you to spill that tea on that worst date ever you've been on.
5: I was on a dating app, Plenty of Fish. I was still living at my parents at the time. He comes to my house, picks me up in his truck. And I'm thinking it's just me and him going to some dirt track racing in East Texas. I'm like, okay, this will be fun.
3: Yeah.
5: So we get there, and he meets up with like three or four of his guy friends, which I had no idea. And I'm like really, really shy. So I'm like, okay, it's going to be really, really awkward. We do it. I'm like, okay, this is fun. And it just kept getting delayed because of all these wrecks. Well, all of a sudden, the guys are all talking about going to the strip club in town. And I'm like, okay, you're right. So I feel like I don't have a choice. So I get in his car, we go to the strip club. And I'm sorry, my dog's barking.
3: Sorry. That's okay. You're talking about dogs. You know?
6: Yeah, right.
5: He's talking to his guy friends the whole time, and I'm just kind of getting ignored. And I'm like, okay, so we get to the strip club. He pays for it, and then he walks in. And I'm just sitting there like, okay, so I guess I'm paying to get in my way.
3: What?
5: And luckily, they have like a screen projector, so I'm pretty much watching ESPN highlights the whole night. Oh. While they're watching.
7: Yeah.
5: Yeah.
3: Oh.
7: Jeez. There's guys like that really out
3: there. They exist, Al.
6: Yeah.
3: They're out there.
7: I've been like a crappy date from time to time in the past, but that's bad.
3: That is.
6: Oh, at least you recognize that.
7: I do. Yeah. I do.
3: I don't understand in what universe that guy thought it would be a smart idea to take you on a first date to a gentleman's club.
7: With his friend.
5: Yeah, and I was just like, I didn't have a choice, I felt like, you know, because he came and picked me up and I don't know. I didn't know what to do at the time. And I'm like, I told my coworkers the next day, and they're like, why didn't you call us to pick you up? I'm like, I don't know.
7: Did they at least buy you a dance?
5: No. I was just awkwardly
3: sitting
5: facing
3: there.
5: The ESPN highlights the whole night, just watching that.
3: What was your favorite highlight from that day?
5: I guess I remember.
7: Yeah, top 10.
8: Did you think about what song you would dance to?
5: And the crazy thing is, I think that following Monday or Tuesday, I worked night shift. I was getting off work, and I was listening to y'all on the radio, and y'all were actually doing a worst date segment, and I had actually got through, and then my phone call dropped. So I never
3: We did a good one. Yeah,
5: what are the odds of that happening, like, right after?
3: Oh, wow. Man, how did the date end? He dropped you off and said, see you next time?
5: The crazy part is, we're married.
7: I was about to ask. So now you're married, right?
6: Wow.
5: I'm just totally joking.
3: Okay.
6: I was just about to ask.
3: Lacey the jokester.
6: Wow.
7: Yeah.
6: Wow. Well, she knows radio.
3: Yeah, she knows how to do it right.
7: Yeah, that was good. That was good.
3: Lacey, well done. That was well played right there.
5: I love y'all so much.
3: Love you too. Thank you for sharing.
5: Y'all have a great day.
3: Bye. Shouldn't girls get in for free to those clubs?
8: Yeah.
7: Some of them, they do. Well, they did.
6: That's what you're upset about? She had to pay. Girls got in free.
3: She should get in for free.
6: Girls should get in free everywhere.
8: Yeah. But there's girls.
6: That should be a good rule.
8: But there's girls who do like going to the strip club.
3: There are. Just Lacey's not one of them.
8: No.
3: She wanted to have a regular date.
4: Share your worst date ever story.
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3: Now, I think we need to solve a mystery.
6: Ooh.
3: A pants mystery.
9: Is this a Kid Nation investigation?
7: Yes.
3: It could potentially turn into a Kid Nation
7: investigation. Absolutely it does.
3: In fact, I wish I would have had that ready to go, because you're right, Anna.
9: Sorry.
3: This is going to be a whole thing.
7: Kid Nation investigation.
3: Thank you.
7: So, Trey, we need you on this too.
3: Big Al noticed this and brought it up to me. And when he mentioned it, I knew exactly what he was talking about. In fact, if you are wearing pants, you may need to try this. If you're not wearing pants, what are you doing? Let's get the day going. Let's put them on.
7: So I asked JC, I said, JC, do you have any pants that have a thumb hole?
3: And I said, what, like the hammer hole? And he goes, no, in the pocket.
7: It's like you put your hands in your pocket, but there's a hole in the at the top corner where the pocket meets the waistband.
6: So your thumb can touch skin.
7: So your thumb can touch your underwear or skin or whatever.
3: Think of a mitten.
7: Because...
3: like the way mittens are shaped, right? Like
7: there's
3: no finger holes, but there's like that little thumb.
7: It's just a but the only explanation I can come up with is just a place for you put your hands in your pockets, but your thumb doesn't go in your pockets. Your thumb just kind of hangs out.
6: It gets to rest.
7: It gets its own little thing. Yeah. It gets freedom while the rest of your fingers are they're trapped in the pocket.
3: Poor thumb is the shortest out of all the brothers.
7: Yeah,
3: and probably gets picked on by index mostly.
7: Do you not have this tray? Do you not have a pair of pants with this?
9: I don't even know what you really mean.
7: Okay.
6: So if you put your hand in your pocket, there's an extra hole there that your thumb can
3: slide
6: through.
3: Like a triangle in there.
9: Never.
6: I had pants like that.
10: I do think an important detail is that you said you got the pants that you're wearing right now at a golf store.
7: I did. I got these pants at a golf store. I don't know if that makes... I think I have other pants with this thumb hole. But these pants I did get.
6: Well, it says most tuxedo pants have holes in the top of the pockets because you use it to pull down and flatten the front of your shirt.
3: Yeah, that's fine.
6: But why would it matter?
3: Oh,
6: in your...
9: okay.
3: What?
6: Because when you says that.
8: Yeah, when you golf, you have your shirt tucked in.
11: I have never had a pair of pants with this
7: characteristic. Yeah.
3: Wait, hold on. Your thumb hole actually goes through?
9: Yeah, you can get to skin
3: or
9: underwear.
3: You could touch?
7: Yeah, I could touch. I'm touching my underwear right now.
3: Wait a minute, that's a whole thing.
7: It sounded so bad.
3: Because I just have the pockets where it's like, it's still sealed from my underwear.
7: No.
3: You can touch skin if you want.
7: Yes. If I was Commando, I'd be like, I'd probably have to
3: That.
7: Why?
9: And so when you say investigation, you just mean Google it real quick?
6: I Googled it.
7: Yeah, okay. I mean, I just didn't know. It's just odd.
6: Well, it's there. They said other possible functions for pocket holes. On some tactical or uniform pants, they're intended to run a radio earpiece wire up.
7: Okay,
6: or hide a handcuff key.
7: Would need that.
10: Handcuff key.
6: In active wear or joggers, the holes may allow a drawstring to pass through, allowing the waist to be tightened from the outside. These are just possibilities.
7: Yeah,
11: just put your handcuff keys in there.
6: But I think
7: if I put something in this, there's nothing to catch it. It's just a hole.
3: Yeah, I don't have that. Yeah. But I do have pants that have like a little extra for the thumb to go there. But they don't go all the way through.
7: No, this is going all the way through. Like right now, my right and my left hands are in my pockets, and my right and left thumbs are touching my underwear.
6: Well, now we know what you're doing with your thumbs during some of these breaks. And you need to stop it.
7: You'll go blind.
8: But Anna also had a good question because there's a little pocket inside her big pocket.
10: Yeah, because a lot of women's jeans have little tiny, tiny pockets with like the only thing you could fit in it is like maybe a quarter.
3: We have that too.
6: Call for emergencies, maybe?
8: I Googled it, and it was made by Levi, and it's called your fifth pocket, and it's to securely hold antique pocket watches.
6: Antique
3: pocket watches.
10: Well, I forgot my pocket watch at home.
3: My grandma used to say it was for her lighter.
8: That's what I would think it was for.
3: That's a lighter holster.
8: Or like a $100 bill.
3: Yeah.
11: Ooh, two kinds of people.
10: It's like enough just for my pinky.
3: That is usually where I find lost money, is in that pocket.
10: The tiny one?
3: Uh-huh.
7: I had on my funeral pants yesterday. Well, I changed during the middle of the show. And not only did I have the Mother's Day card for the girl that I never gave it to because I found out she was with the spouse. I also found like $80.
6: Wow, cash?
7: Not 20, not 30, $80 cash money.
6: Nice.
7: Yeah.
10: How'd you spend it?
7: Oh, I have it. I still got it, dude.
3: It fell through his thumb.
7: Yeah, I'm not going to put it in my hole.
10: I kind of love that Big Al just called me dude.
7: I don't know why I did that.
10: I know.
7: I never called anybody dude.
3: But
7: I
3: like it. You do like that?
7: I don't know.
10: It was kind of fun. Yeah.
3: Really?
10: Well, yeah, like we just had like a little bro moment.
3: What if he called you bro? Bro.
10: That'd be cool, too.
11: I've had guys call me bro.
7: I don't think I've ever called you
10: dude. I don't think you ever have either, but it was...
7: And I don't really call anybody dude. I don't know why that just
10: It was just a
7: out.
10: Moment.
7: Yeah, we're just having eye contact and everything.
3: You guys broing out over here.
10: Yeah, jealous? Yeah.
8: I am.
11: Yeah, there's four of us in the room, too. Five.
3: My son has been starting to, every time I ask him a question, like...
7: Bro.
3: Yes.
7: Is he doing that? Yeah, Charlie started doing that.
3: Which is weird, because...
7: Don't bro.
3: I'm dad.
7: Don't bruh me.
3: I was like, what you going to do later? Bruh, I don't know, man.
7: Yeah.
3: Bruh.
7: You got to separate school from parents. You need some room in there.
3: But I was thinking about it. Then it felt cool because He called. I heard him talk to other kids his age, and he bro.
8: Yeah, but you ain't one of his little friends.
7: No. I don't need y'all calling me bruh.
8: Like what, bruh. What my mom and dad would tell me. I ain't one of your little friends. Don't talk to me like that.
7: How was your day today, honey? Bruh. No. Stop right there. Stop. Collaborate and listen.
3: By the way, Al is going to be kidless for a month.
7: Yeah, a month, dude.
3: Yeah.
6: Well, you need to start lining them up.
3: So, ladies, get ready.
7: I know.
6: Lining them up.
3: He's got two holes in his pocket. And I'm ready to go.
7: Ready for action.
10: And $80.
3: $80. So, get ready.
7: I don't know what I'm going to do, Kelly.
3: You're brand new out.
6: The world is your oyster for 30 days.
7: 30 days. Woo! That's 4 weekends.
3: He's going to switch. He's going to switch absolutely nothing. It's going to be the same big Al.
6: What you get with Al.
3: That's exactly what's happening. All right, so we know 1990s clothes, they made a comeback.
8: They did.
3: But so did 1990s crimes. Oh, yeah. I'll tell you about it in 10 minutes.
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5: So I tell my wife, please don't throw away any of my clothes from a long time ago because they always make the rounds back.
6: Yeah, they're nostalgic. Sure.
5: They're nostalgic. So the 90s fashion came back full circle. Those the baggy the jeans and all that. So the jorts, the chuckers, shirts, everything came back. But apparently so did crime. Because when I read this, I had to do a double take and make sure it wasn't like a flashback. This dude in the UK, he's 47 years old. His name is Mark Keems. Kearns? Whatever. Doesn't matter. He was arrested recently for burning and selling remix CDs of famous artists.
7: Okay, love that.
5: I remind you, it is 2026, and there are way different ways to get music nowadays. In fact, I don't think... The only time we buy physical copies of music is now like just the vinyls, I thought.
8: Right.
5: Most laptops don't even have CD drives for us to burn CDs in. Mm-hmm.
9: Yeah, I don't know where if you gave me a CD right now, I don't know where I would play it.
7: Yeah, the bigger question is, how is he doing
5: this? How is he doing this? Mark pleaded guilty to unauthorized mixing and selling of music CDs. Which cops are even looking for this?
9: And who's he selling them to?
5: Who's buying these?
7: And how does he get the music on the CD?
5: The software, I guess. Who's got CDs in their car to listen to?
7: Me. But I mean, physically, what makes the music come from that CD?
5: What do you mean?
8: When you think about it, yeah.
7: Yeah, like...
8: Like, because vinyl records, they have, like, the little the lines ridges and the stuff. Grooves, but, like, what is on that CD that reads music?
7: Yeah. Is there actual burning happening?
9: Yeah, I mean, that's what... Yeah, you can burn a CD. I've done that before. I know what you're saying, but...
7: It's probably kind of similar to the vinyl, because when you scratch a CD, then it skips. So it's probably really little lines on it.
5: There's got to be something with the CD, but...
7: But that's really cool. I found all of my mixed CDs from 15 years ago or so, or whatever, like very recently.
5: I still have
7: a CD player in my car, because my car's old enough. And I put it in there, and it was really cool to just go song by song, and it was just like walk down memory lane of my own mixed CDs. It was really cool.
5: Yeah, Kenzie found hers recently, too, and it had like the mix from when we started dating.
7: Yeah.
5: Aww. Yeah, so it is really cool. But this was like the fear we had as kids.
7: That you'd get arrested for it?
5: That we'd get arrested for burning CDs, and this guy absolutely got caught. And if you're wondering what a prison sentence, yes, I said prison sentence, looks like for burning CDs. He got a 2-year prison sentence.
9: 2 years?
5: Whoa. Yeah.
7: So is it for the action of doing it or for selling it?
5: And he has 250 hours of community service.
9: I would imagine it's like a copyright thing.
5: He was selling them.
9: That would be federal. I don't know.
5: Isn't that wild?
7: That is pretty
8: cool. The digital cameras are coming back. I'm seeing a lot of cute girlies with their digital cameras taking photos of memories and stuff.
7: Yeah. Kylie Jenner does that.
8: And they look so good on Instagram.
5: In fact, I saw someone that was at a World Cup match, and they had a camera from the 1950s.
8: Whoa.
7: Oh, wow.
8: Whoa.
5: And they were taking pictures, and the pictures look so cool.
9: Right.
5: Nah, they don't look good. They look like they're from 1950, but it looks like these are 1950s players, but today it's like
7: It is cool for people when you like if you follow certain accounts of people that shoot on film, and then they post the pictures that were taken on film.
9: Yeah,
5: yeah,
7: to get developed and everything. It's really cool
8: with the red lighting and everything in the water.
9: Those little
7: sections
9: of Walgreens and CVS, they're still in the store. like where
5: the
9: you
5: CD
9: take
5: burner thing?
9: Where you not not CD burner, but where you take photos.
5: Oh, yeah, yeah. Mm-hmm.
9: They, you can still go up there.
8: Yeah. I use that all the time. I don't know where else to develop photos.
7: Yeah,
5: I only go there for my passport picture,
8: which is expensive. It's $18.
9: Yeah.
5: You know what else was expensive?
8: Way
5: what blew my mind when we were traveling the other day. Pistachios.
7: How much are pistachios going for?
5: I'm about to
6: Were you buying them at the airport?
5: Yeah.
6: Everything's jacked up at the airport.
5: I don't care. I understand jacking up the prices. But when, and I'm talking about a little, like a palm-sized bag of pistachios.
9: Yeah, yeah, yeah.
5: Should be, at most, they're nuts, $5.
8: I think pistachios are the most expensive.
5: They are the most expensive nut. But they are not $18 expensive nuts. Thank you.
7: $18 at the airport.
5: $18 for the time.
9: No, everything's expensive. You're at the airport. The little thing of popcorn is like, you know, same thing. $18, $15, $18.
7: And you bought it?
8: No.
6: Well, beef jerky will be like $24 too. There.
5: I thought about it, but I didn't buy it.
7: Did you see that viral
6: video?
7: It must
6: be nice to fly and go to airports and buy nuts and jerky at the gift shop.
5: I have to go for work, Kelly.
6: Must be nice.
7: For work.
5: No, must be nice. They're still expensive at the store anyway.
7: Did you see that viral video of the pistachio on wheels?
5: No.
7: So there was this, I guess there was somebody that was like taking a nap in their car in the parking lot like at night or something. And then there was a car that started circling them and they were playing the Jaws music really loud. But the car that was circling them was like a bright green small car. And so all the comments started calling it the pistachio on wheels because it was like circling them playing the Jaws music. And then eventually you find the video of the people that were in the car and all of their comments are filled with, finally we found the pistachio on wheels.
9: Yeah, gotcha. Mm.
7: Yeah.
8: That's funny.
9: There was a video of a car yesterday that was shaped like Ronald McDonald's shoe.
6: This, what?
9: Yeah, it was a shoe car. They couldn't tell if it was the left shoe or the right shoe, but it was that big, giant red
6: clown
9: shoe.
6: Shoes. Clown shoes. You can't really tell anyway.
9: Yeah, it's a big clown, but it was a Ronald McDonald shoe. It's a little white dude driving, you know, probably rich.
6: It's cute.
9: Yeah, just driving around.
5: Man, when you got that much money to waste, you can make a car into a clown shoe.
7: He could probably afford the pistachios at the airport.
5: Oh, probably so. And the beef jerky.
9: Yeah.
5: Yeah, we're getting text messages of people that are so angry about beef jerky being so expensive.
6: I know.
8: Because meat.
5: It's dried meat.
8: Meat.
6: We'll start making your own. Get you one of them.
9: There you go.
6: Dehydrator. Get
5: you
6: got to
5: get
6: a
5: dehydrator.
9: Have you seen the price of dehydrators lately, Kelly?
6: Back in the day, I was going to dehydrate all this fruit and jerky and stuff. I used it maybe once.
5: You still got it?
6: No. I probably got rid of it at a swap party.
5: I might have to because it's getting... The dried fruit is expensive. Everything's expensive.
9: You know what you need to do?
5: What?
9: Dehydrate your own meat, take it to the airport, and sell it at a discount. There you go.
5: Instead of my little shop outside.
9: Yeah.
5: That's
8: like
5: what I'm going to do.
8: CDs.
5: Yeah. Now, Audrey, tell me about this accidental text business that you got going on.
10: Oh, my God. Blast from the past. Have you seen that viral tweet this girl did? And she's like, every time my ex wants attention, he accidentally tweets me.
5: That's the go-to move for a lot of guys.
10: Yeah. It'll be like, hey, and it'll be something that was clearly intentionally texted to her. But it's like, oh, I meant to send that to my friend. And it makes them sound like they're off living life the best
5: way. I even do that with my wife. When she gets mad at me, I'll send her a text and be like, oops, sorry.
10: I
5: meant to send that to Al.
9: You never text me.
5: Yeah, but I use you as an excuse.
10: I got a text from this man. First of all, I've never responded to him in our history. It's just constant text from him.
5: No.
10: I met him the night I met Chicago at the same bar, and he tried to kiss me. He followed me to the bathroom and tried to kiss me.
9: Oh, nice move.
10: Anyway, he got my phone number, and he kept texting me after that, and I never responded. Yesterday, we have not had any interaction since December 1st. I get a text from him. Hey, buddy, sorry for the late decision. There's something that's come up with my daughter over the weekend, and I'm not going to be able to play pickleball. I do apologize. I'm really busy lately.
5: He sent
10: that to me. We haven't talked since December 1st.
5: Hey, buddy.
10: This was clearly on purpose, right?
7: Yeah.
10: There's no way you accidentally sent that to me.
5: Mm-hmm.
7: Like, he wanted you to reply and be like, hey, sorry, you sent that to the wrong person. And then it's like, oh, by the way, how you been?
10: And then immediately after, not even, I get a buzz, and then I get a second buzz. He goes, disregard.
8: Also, I bet he's married.
10: I bet he probably is, too. They all are these days.
5: Disregard, can't you delete text now, too? Like, you could just delete
10: unsend.
5: It.
10: Unsend, yes.
5: You could just unsend.
10: And he has an iPhone, too, because I'm getting these on iMessage. So, yeah, he could have just unsend it.
5: Yeah, he's throwing the lure out there.
10: Yeah.
8: But you have a certain amount of time to unsend.
7: Yeah. And do you still get a notification if somebody unsends a message?
10: You do.
5: Oh, we could try
10: it says
5: that.
10: They unsent the message.
5: Yeah. But clearly, it was not meant for you.
10: So is this something men do?
5: Yeah.
9: No.
10: No?
8: I think so.
5: Yeah, no, 100% it is.
8: Trickery.
5: You got to hit him back with one, though. So if he mentions pickleball, because he clearly thought that would get you all going, get you all hot and bothered, you just got to respond with, oh, gosh, I hate pickleball. You just got to let him know you're not about
6: pickleball
5: that.
6: I hate pickleball, and I hate you. Stop. calling me.
7: Or you hit him with the, sorry, who's this? I don't have this number saved.
5: Oh.
10: I don't have the number saved. It's the funny part. I just have all the old interactions.
5: You don't even know his name?
10: No, I never save men's phone numbers. Ever.
5: Never?
10: Not until we're dating.
5: Are Big Al and I saved?
10: Yeah.
5: Because we're not dating.
10: No, but you're in my life as a...
5: Oh, okay.
10: I don't save you until I know you're going to be a part of my life consistently.
5: Who here in the studio have you not saved yet? Probably Trey.
10: No, about Trey.
9: Yes.
10: I don't know.
9: Oh, wow.
6: You gotta feel him out.
5: No name, yeah. Trey.
11: It's all right. It's mutual. I don't have part-time Justin's phone number saved. So
5: you don't?
8: No, I don't think I have Trey's either. Yeah. We rarely text. We rarely talk.
5: But we work together every day.
7: Trey is like one of the funniest people ever.
8: You see that room?
7: He's in a room.
8: He's
7: by
8: in there.
5: Yeah. You know who I acquired recently? I'm really excited about his phone numbers. Ronaldo's.
9: Oh, yeah? Yeah.
10: How did you get that?
5: In the...
10: Oh, y'all have that.
5: Thirst trap, buddies.
9: Thirst trap.
5: Yeah.
10: Ridiculous.
5: I collect all the phone numbers.
9: And White Cheddar exited our thirst trap
5: he sure did.
9: Group chat.
6: He didn't want to see that nonsense
5: anymore. He exited, but not after Al sent the sexy photos. It was after
9: Al... It wasn't sexy. It was just a photo.
5: Kelly.
9: It's just a shirt. I'm just in a hot
5: Kelly. You know.
11: Sexy is no, in the
6: I
11: want to
6: see it.
5: This time Al showed nipples. Like, he showed nipples and abdomen.
6: He always takes it too far.
5: Yeah, he always does.
6: He always takes it too far.
5: And he was all wet and he was absolutely gazing at the camera. And I said, Al, who took the pictures? And he goes,
9: timer.
5: He set a timer.
6: Oh, nice. Yeah,
5: and I was praying Charlie didn't have to take those.
10: You set a timer to send the boys nip?
5: Yeah, he did.
9: But, my dude.
5: But Robert left the chat because Al wished us all happy Father's Day. I don't want that.
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We will-

0: You know, some of the most iconic voices in music right now. I don't even need to tell you who that was. I bet you already know. I'm still going to tell you, though. David Guetta teaming up with Teddy Swims, plus Tones and I. Pretty cool. Now, Tones and I just got another cool gig. She is going to be in the red chair on the next season of The Voice. I actually really wish it was our version, but since she's from Australia or New Zealand. I can't remember which. I have to look it up. But either way, she's going to be on the Australia Voice next season. And I really kind of wish she was on the U.S. version because I think she's fantastic. So definitely very cool for all those fans down under.
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0: French Montana with Sway Lee. That is unforgettable. 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We got the perfect workday playlist, so lock it in. I got more surprises. I got new music. I got some old school faves all coming up next.
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9: Sunny and nice this afternoon. Highs in the lower 80s. It is a bit more summer-like today. Cloudy tonight. Late showers a possibility with lows in the mid-60s. It's going to be sunny tomorrow again for the most part. There's a chance of afternoon rain, though, with highs in the mid-80s. From Storm Team 10, I'm Brady Harp.
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0: The latest from Ariana Grande. Now, kind of cool. She has been pulling in the celebrities at her new tour, including J-Lo and J-Lo's son Oscar, and Ben Affleck's kid went with them too. So I guess they're all still on good terms. But I mean, kind of would make me a little nervous to know J-Lo is out there in the audience, but I'm sure she had a great time. Coming up, we got more great sounds here. It's always a great time. We got Teddy Swims, we got Doja Cat, and more all just around the corner next.
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0: A little gorgeous for your workday. That is your girl Doja Cat here on this playlist for your Wednesday with great new music, old school faves. We got it all, and there's more coming up next.
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7: Sunny and very nice through the rest of this afternoon with highs in the lower 80s. Now tonight, cloudy skies. Watch for late showers. Lows in the mid-60s by the end of the night. And then tomorrow, another mostly sunny day, but there are opportunities for spotty showers throughout the day tomorrow. We're going to be in the mid-80s, a lot closer to normal for this part of the year. I'm Brady Harp with Storm Team 10.
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1: You played it cool and I played it dumb. 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
1: Pink Pantheress and Zara Larsson. You heard Ray before that, searching for her husband. And Taylor Swift, who doesn't need to search for her husband anymore. They're getting married. Taylor and Travis, the thing is, are they already married? I'm really on the fence. I kind of think they did maybe have an intimate ceremony. And this July 3rd thing at Madison Square Garden is just a big party. Like, that's kind of my thought. But I guess we're going to find out for sure here very, very soon. In the meantime, even sooner, it's Ariana Grande headed straight for you, coming up next.
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0: make a great song better? You get a member of Blackpink to collab on a remix, obviously. That was Kevin Parker, a.k.a. Tame Impala, with the new remixed version of Dracula featuring Jenny from Blackpink. It is a vibe.
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9: Sunny and very nice through the rest of this afternoon with highs in the lower 80s. Now tonight, cloudy skies. Watch for late showers. Lows in the mid-60s by the end of the night. And then tomorrow, another mostly sunny day, but there are opportunities for spotty showers throughout the day tomorrow. We're going to be in the mid-80s, a lot closer to normal for this part of the year. I'm Brady Harp with Storm Team 10.
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0: Sabrina Carpenter, when did you get hot? It is here where we've got the hottest mix of sounds for your workday. So stick around. Coming up, we got an artist about to drop a brand new record next month. 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Gracie Abrams coming straight for you next.
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1: Quite frankly, even if you're not shaking it to the max, I feel like you can't listen to that song and not shake it even a little bit, like even to the minimum. I know I am. It is here. We've got a great mix of sounds. We're keeping you energized for your workday, from brand new music to old school faves. There's more coming straight for you, so don't touch that dial. The Perfect Wednesday playlist continues next.
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10: Sunny and very nice through the rest of this afternoon with highs in the lower 80s. Now tonight, cloudy skies. Watch for late showers. Lows in the mid-60s by the end of the night. And then tomorrow, another mostly sunny day, but there are opportunities for spotty showers throughout the day tomorrow. We're going to be in the mid-80s, a lot closer to normal for this part of the year. I'm Brady Harp with Storm Team 10.
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0: Messi! I only have one celebrity birthday on the Jeremy Show to tell you about. Lionel Messi, 39, soccer superstar, World Cup champion, and the hero of my little nephew Ryder. 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
3: They started calling it the association football. And British students have a habit of shortening words and adding an ER to the end. So they shortened association to a sock. And they shortened it to soccer. And it just became that word, soccer. Mm-hmm. And then it was adopted by the us Americans, because we had American football and we already were calling that football, so we just went with soccer. Thanks
4: for following their lead.
3: Thanks to our British friends.
5: Soccer.
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6: Why do we call kickball kickball? 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
1: 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So because people are still talking about UFOs, potentially because of what happened this day in history back in 1997.
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10: Expect clouds to increase tonight with a spotty shower or two possible. Temperatures will drop into the mid-60s. Sunshine expected tomorrow morning before scattered showers and thunderstorms develop in the afternoon. Highs on Thursday in the mid-80s. Rain continues tomorrow night and into the day on Friday with heavy rain a concern. Highs on Friday in the upper 70s. I'm meteorologist Everett Lau for Storm Team 10.
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2: 10% of us have gone here with an ex. 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Where am I talking about? 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
9: I don't have the number saved. 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
10: Are Big Al and I saved?
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1: 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So a lot of Madonna songs are going to be with her daughter. 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
12: It's the Storm Team 10 weather forecast.
13: Expect clouds to increase tonight with a spotty shower or two possible. Temperatures will drop into the mid-60s. Sunshine expected tomorrow morning before scattered showers and thunderstorms develop in the afternoon. Highs on Thursday in the mid-80s. Rain continues tomorrow night and into the day on Friday with heavy rain a concern. Highs on Friday in the upper 70s. I'm meteorologist Everett Lau for Storm Team 10.
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2: Hey, it's Kelly Raspberry with today's entertainment report. Now in Houston yesterday, Cristiano Ronaldo became the first player to score in six different World Cup tournaments. He actually scored twice during Portugal's 5-0 win over Uzbekistan. Now Tuesday's game was also the 230th of Cristiano's international career. That's also the most in history. But also yesterday, Cristiano and Lionel Messi became the only men in history to play in six World Cup tournaments. All right, so it takes two to tango, right? So why is Diana Rossini the only one taking a financial hit for her affair with Patriots coach Mike Vrabel? So we're just finding out that Diana was making $800,000 a year working for The Athletic, and she was in discussions about renewing her contract. It was supposed to expire at the end of June. But Page Six blew up her life by exposing her affair with Vrabel. She was suspended by the New York Times and later resigned. He skipped day three of the NFL draft and went to an emergency couples counseling retreat. But other than that, Patriots got no problem with what happened. That's today's entertainment report.
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1: So Bruno Mars' disco-inspired new release is gaining attention as a possible song of the summer contender. I love Bruno Mars. My aunt just texted me because she knows I'm in the music industry, you know, entertainment or whatever, radio. She's like, do you know where Bruno Mars lives? I was like, no. She's like, because I want to find out and go. And I was like, we can't go to his house even if I knew where he... No. I love Bruno Mars. I'm going to have to try to get her tickets, though.
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10: Expect clouds to increase tonight with a spotty shower or two possible. Temperatures will drop into the mid-60s. Sunshine expected tomorrow morning before scattered showers and thunderstorms develop in the afternoon. Highs on Thursday in the mid-80s. Rain continues tomorrow night and into the day on Friday with heavy rain a concern. Highs on Friday in the upper 70s. I'm meteorologist Everett Lau for Storm Team 10.
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2: Would you take an ex to this place? I'm curious. 10% of us have gone here with an ex. Where is it? Samantha reached out, said a concert. No, good guess, Samantha, not it. Mike says a family reunion. Awkward. Amy says a vacation. Look out. This is even worse. David guessed it right. A wedding. How are you going to, unless you're interested in rekindling the flame, why would you take an ex to a wedding? Ugh. David said, by the way, Jeremy, I would never do this, nor have I ever done this, but the answer is a wedding. Yes, David, you're right. And good for you. I couldn't do that either. Although, I do like to go to a good wedding for cake. You know what I'm saying? Free food. Jeremy Show's Impossible Question.
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1: This is interesting to me. 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
8: I don't have the number saved. 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
6: Expect clouds to increase tonight with a spotty shower or two possible. Temperatures will drop into the mid-60s. Sunshine expected tomorrow morning before scattered showers and thunderstorms develop in the afternoon. Highs on Thursday in the mid-80s. Rain continues tomorrow night and into the day on Friday with heavy rain a concern. Highs on Friday in the upper 70s. I'm meteorologist Everett Lau for Storm Team 10.
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1: 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I see dead people.
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3: Hey, mustard on the beat, ho, depot, any rap. He a free throw, man down, call an ember lambs. Tell him breathe, bro, Nella to the cross. He walk around like Tizo. What's up with these? Trying to see Compton, the industry can hate me. Come on in, mama, how many options you really got? I mean, it's too many options. I'm finna pass on this body, I'm John Stockton. Beat your ass and hide the Bible if God watching. Sometimes you gotta pop out and show. Certified boogeyman, I'm the one that up to score with him. Walk him down whole time, I know he got some hoe in him. Pull on him, extort, bully the floor on him. Say, Drake, I hear you like I'm young. You better not ever go to cell block one. To any that talk to him and they in love, just make sure you hide your little sister from him. They tell me Chubb's the only one that get your hand-me-downs. And party at the party playing with his nose now. And Baka got a weird case, why is he around? Certified lover boys, certified pedophiles. Wop, wop, wop, wop, wop, that him up. Wop, wop, wop, wop, wop, I'ma do my stuff. Why you trolling like a, ain't you tired? Trying to strike a chord, and it's probably A minor. They not like us. They not like us. They not like us. They not like us. They not like us. They not like us. You think the bay gon' let you disrespect Pop?

on Wayne Grove while he was in jail. That's conniving. Then get his face tatted like a apologizing. I'm glad D-Rose came home. Y'all didn't deserve him neither. From Alondra down to Central, better not speak on Serena. And your homeboy needs a subpoena. That

selling us some slaves. Atlanta was the Mecca, building railroads and trains. Bear with me for a second, let me put y'all on game. The settlers was choosing town folk to make them richer. Fast forward 2024, you got the same agenda. You run to Atlanta when you need a check balance. Let me break it down for you, this the real challenge. You caught future when you didn't see the club. Hey, what? Little baby help you get your lingo up. What? 21, get your first street cred. Thug makes you feel like you a slime in your head. Hey, what? Quavo said you can be from Northside. What? 2 Chainz say you good, but he lied. You run to Atlanta when you need a few dollars. No, you not a colleague, you a colonizer. The family matter and the truth of the matter. Here was God's plan to show y'all the liar. He a fan, he a fan, he a fan. He a fan, he a fan, he a fan.

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3: Would you take an ex to this place? I'm curious. 10% of us have gone here with an ex. Where is it? Samantha reached out, said a concert. No, good guess, Samantha, not it. Mike says a family reunion. Awkward. Amy says a vacation. Well, look out. This is even worse. David guessed it right. A wedding. How are you going to, unless you're interested in rekindling the flame, why would you take an ex to a wedding? Ugh. David said, by the way, Jeremy, I would never do this, nor have I ever done this, but the answer is a wedding. Yes, David, you're right, and good for you. I couldn't do that either. Although, I do like to go to a good wedding for cake. You know what I'm saying? Free food. Jeremy Show's Impossible Question.

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3: They started calling it the association football. 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So they shortened association to a sock. And they shortened it to soccer. And it just became that word, soccer. Mm-hmm. And then it was adopted by the us Americans because we had American football and we already were calling that football. 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

0: My aunt just texted me. She knows I'm in the radio industry. She's like, do you know where Bruno Mars lives? I was like, no. I guess you can Google it. And she's like, well, I want to find out where he lives and I want us to go. It's like, we can't go to his house. It's Bruno Mars. I just might. Jeremy, I have to go. I'll be back tomorrow. We're getting closer to Friday around here, y'all. And yes, my podcast is about 30 minutes long. A new episode drops every Friday. So if you want some more hang time with your boy, Jeremy, check out the Jeremy and Todd Top 5 Podcast.
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12: Storm Team 10 weather forecast on 104.3 The Party. expect clouds to increase tonight with a spotty shower or two possible. Temperatures will drop into the mid-60s. Sunshine expected tomorrow morning before scattered showers and thunderstorms develop in the afternoon. Highs on Thursday in the mid-80s. Rain continues tomorrow night and into the day on Friday with heavy rain a concern. Highs on Friday in the upper 70s. I'm meteorologist Everett Lau for Storm Team 10.
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1: You played it cool and I played it dumb. 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So convincing, you made it look fun. Laugh it off, but the damage is done. Saying, baby, just relax.